0: Got good sized waves as well in that head high range. That swell will increase throughout the day with those winds coming in, but making it really lumpy and bumpy later on this morning. So get in nice and early. There's still clean waves also on the protected corners as well, more in that shoulder high range. As always, if you are going for surf, surf with a mate and play it safe by the water.
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4: A shower or two on the top of 15 degrees today, cloudy and 14 tomorrow. Right now, we're sitting at 14.
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Bay 93.9, Alanis and Ironic this morning, playing music to have you feeling good. Beautiful and sunny this morning, a little bit of light cloud about, and chances of some showers easing throughout the Arvo, chasing a top of 15 today. Last year, 1 in 10 families ran out of food and couldn't afford to buy more here in Geelong, and that's just not right. The demand for food relief across our town just keeps climbing too. So we are teaming up with the Give Where You Live Foundation, the Feed Geelong Appeal. 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We're doing a morning tea and donating the funds. 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So head there, feedgeelong.com.au, and let's look after our community together and make sure no one goes hungry. That just shouldn't be happening, particularly right here in our own backyard. Here's a song that originally started out as a folk campfire tune before turning into a pop smash. Carly Rae Jepsen's Call Me Maybe, Bay 93.9.

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Bay 93.9, The Cause and Runaway, playing music to have you feeling good. On Sunday, I'm making a little trip to Melbourne to celebrate my dad's birthday. Now, he said he just wants cash, which I feel kind of bad doing in a way because it's nice to get him something sentimental, but at least with cash, he can buy exactly what he wants. So the three of us will all chip in, make sure he gets a decent amount of cash and he can get whatever present he likes and maybe even take himself out for lunch. But do you feel bad just getting cash as a present and a card? It doesn't look as nice as something beautifully wrapped in a box, does it? Anyway, whatever Dad wants, Dad gets. He's the birthday boy after all. Olivia Rodrigo and Stupid Song. Brand new music plays in minutes after this one from Toto's Africa. Oh, and by the way, I've got a family pass to the Royal Geelong Show here in my hands. 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
1: Jody from Grovedale standing by to give us a lame joke. Are you excited to get to the show, Jody?
2: My granddaughter will be more excited than me, but that's okay.
1: That's all right. You can be a big kid at heart. Let's get you there.
2: Yeah, that's it. Oh, no worries. Why don't pirates take a shower before they walk the plank?
1: Oh, I don't know. You're going to have to tell me.
2: Because they just wash up on shore.
1: That is terrible, Jody, but you did make me groan and giggle at the same time, so I will hand you that family pass to the Royal Geelong show.
2: No worries, that's great. Thank you very much.
1: No dramas. I'm guessing you've got the show bags and rides and everything picked out that she wants to go on?
2: Oh, yeah, the granddaughter's a bit of a daredevil, so, you know, she'll be going with the mother, not a grandmother.
1: Lovely. Yeah. Well, you stay there. I'll grab some tickets from you. Enjoy the show.
2: That'd be great. Thank you.
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0: The Ballerine and the Surf Coast is feeling good. Bay 93.9. The latest from the local news team is next. And then after midday, it is time for Everything 80s. It's the end of the world. REM soon. It's the end of the world. Also, the B52s. And on the way, a song from a Kiwi that spent 8 weeks on top in New Zealand and 4 weeks at number one here in Australia. Find out what song that is for Bay 93.9's 80s Lunch.
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14: Cloudy with a chance of a shower this afternoon. Broadcasting on Wadawurrung Country. G'day, it's Andrew here in the newsroom. A public free dental clinic will be set up in Geelong if Labor is re-elected next month. Premier Ben Carroll's been at Barwon Health North making the pledge today.
15: This will be up and running by the middle of next year. It'll be part of an expression of interest process. The hours will be from 9 a.m. to 9 p.m. Monday to Friday and 9 to 5 Saturday and Sunday.
14: Josh Frydenberg's not ruling out a return to federal politics. His new book showing significant criticism of the current Liberal Party, the former Treasurer telling Nine he wants to see a wider range of people in Parliament.
16: When you see the polls and the surveys across the nation, it's clear that people think that we are heading in the wrong direction.
14: Geelong Council raked in just over $6 million, mostly in parking infringements last financial year. Fees and fines overall adding $19 million to Council's coffers and comes after Council dumped a free parking initiative in the CBD, claiming local businesses were no better off. And former music mogul Sean Diddy Combs has been treated for a head injury after a prison incident. The 56-year-old transported to a New Jersey hospital. His injury not thought to be too serious. The former rapper is serving almost 5 years after being convicted of transportation for prostitution.
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14: They weren't going to wait until tomorrow's deadline. North Melbourne officially taking on Nick Blakey from the Swans. In exchange, the Roos are dishing out a slew of picks over the next 2 years, which could make a Nick Murray deal tricky. Essendon, meantime, have offered pick 27 for Brisbane's Keaton Coleman. And Steve Smith is being watched for concussion symptoms. That's after taking a savage bouncer to the helmet on day 4 of the first test in South Africa. The vice-captain continued on for 27, but didn't take to the field as Australia held the Proteas 2-4 for 102. Teammate Bo Webster optimistic of a quick return.
18: Hoping he's okay. He obviously copped a nasty knock in the head there, but wishing him all the best and hopefully, you know, he's back out with us either tomorrow or in the next test in PE.
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14: Cloudy with a possible afternoon shower. Tomorrow, much the same in 15. And right now at Warn Ponds, it's 14 degrees.
17: Raiders Bingo. 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What's on your lunch menu? 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

Way 93.9, Hall & Oates. I can't go for that. It is the 80s lunch. Thanks to the incredible gang at Raiders Bingo. Hello to you, Bev, and thank you for letting us know about tomorrow night's free flyer game. Wednesday night's free flyer game at Raiders Bingo. Eyes down, 7:30 p.m. Chasing a top of 15 today around Geelong, the Ballerine and the Surf Coast. Looks like we've gone past that a little. REM now. It's the end of the world as we know it as the 80s lunch continues here at Bay 93.9.

0: Bay 93.9, Dave Dobbin and the Herbs with Slice of Heaven, spending 8 weeks on top in New Zealand and 4 weeks here at number one in Australia. It is the 80s lunch, and we do it all thanks to Raiders Bingo. Raiders Bingo opens 7 days a week, night and day. And if you needed a little pick-me-up in the 80s, here was a solution.
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1: Oh, mate, grew up loving The Oils. Ever since I Don't Want to Be the One, which I saw in 1981, live on Rage one night.
0: And you went, that was it, you were hooked.
1: That was it, mate.
0: Thanks for the call, Dan. Very soon we'll get to Richard Marks and the Vapors next as we continue the 80s Lunch, thanks to Raiders Bingo. 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

0: 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That is it for the 80s lunch today. It does return tomorrow from midday, all thanks to Raiders Bingo. Raiders Bingo, open 7 days a week, night and day. 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And I've got a secret behind one of the Backstreet Boys' biggest hits you probably never knew about. 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
15: Cloudy with the chance of a shower this afternoon. G'day, it's Andrew here in the newsroom. A plea from the TAC for motorcyclists across Geelong and the Surf Coast to help reduce their risk of serious injury in a crash. Their new campaign urging riders to check the safety rating of their gear before hitting the road. TAC boss Tracy Slutter says the only thing protecting motorcycling riders is their gear.
4: Motorcyclists represent around 4% of all road users, but 20% of fatalities and serious injuries.
15: Three motorcyclists have lost their lives on Greater Geelong Road since 2024. A body found in northern New South Wales early last week has been identified as a missing grandmother. 73-year-old Yvonne Weir found by trail bikers. She'd been last seen in February. Police now treating her death as a homicide. More than 900 key cloning devices have been seized by Victoria Police over the past year. New data showing nearly half of those were seized in Melbourne's northwest, with more than 10,000 vehicles pinched using the devices each year. Two pillars on the Eastern Beach Grand Staircase are being removed over structural concerns. Geelong Council confirming the move, while they'll continue to work through a renewal of the historic staircase with experts. And Britney Spears has dropped a new song with famous ex Justin Timberlake. She'll Never Be Me was recorded way back when they were still together. It was originally recorded for her 2001 album, Britney.
14: Limited edition Amarok Dark Label has arrived at Rex Gorel Volkswagen.
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15: Flynn Riley is off to Collingwood. The Pies have given up their third-round pick in 2028 to nab the ruckman, despite only joining Carlton in the mid-season rookie draft. Meantime, Zane Dersma is set to head to the Demons, with the Roos receiving picks 33 and 49. And an impressive performance from Geelong's own Ollie Peake and Liam Blackford, despite Victoria losing to SA yesterday. The Dean Jones Trophy clash saw Ollie smash 73 runs and Liam 50, Victoria falling 70 runs short of the target.
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15: Cloudy and a possible shower this afternoon. Tomorrow, much the same and 15. And right now at Barwon Heads, it's 14 degrees.
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Bay 93.9, Backstreet Boys and I Want It That Way. That song was almost not a lead single off the album. The record company had to fight the boys to not pick Larger Than Life up first. I think the record label in this case made the right call. Hello, it is Guy. Hope you're having a fantastic arvo. Thanks for switching us on and giving us a listen. Pretty cloudy this arvo. Some rain could be on the way and we were chasing a top of 15. We're sitting on that around about now. Mill and Nick are back tomorrow with plenty of chances to win big. Tickets to Kate Sobrano, $100 to spend at El Hunter, and Geelong show tickets up for grabs as well. Plus, get your name into the birthday book for your anniversary as well, and you might win $200 to spend at the Valley Inn for the birthdays as well. Mill and Nick, two great mates, having a laugh and talking all things local. Back tomorrow from 6, thanks to E&S Kitchen, Bathroom and Laundry, 531 Moorabool Street. 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Laundry 531 Moorabool Street. 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

0: Bay 93.9, Adele's Rolling in the Deep, playing music to have you feeling good and bringing you Not So Silent Night. We want to know all about your work Christmas party stories. Lee called in with a cracker this morning.
1: Oh, this was 25 odd years ago, and I was the responsible one. So I was the responsible one for taking everybody home in the work van, et cetera, et cetera. Last two getting dropped off was actually the boss and one of the employees, which I was a little bit sweet on the other one anyway, but that's beside the point.
2: Yeah.
1: And look back in the rear view mirror and back seat of the van, you can guess what was going on. And I'm sort of going, oh, that's probably not good considering he was engaged.
0: Ooh, we want you to spill the tea on the funniest, cheekiest moments just like that. And you are going into the draw to win an exclusive Christmas party this year at the Valley Inn, which includes a 3-hour food and drinks package. Valley Inn, new rooftop bar and function space, now open. 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

0: It's been Guy the Savo. Thanks for hanging about. And I will talk to you again tomorrow with the Classic 9 at 9 once again. The latest from the Bay 93.9 local news team is coming up. And then Craig will join you after 2 with more passes to get yourself to the Royal Geelong show, which starts on Thursday. I can see clearly now. Jimmy Cliff. I can see clearly now after 2, as well as Barnsley. No second prize and plenty more next. 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
14: Cloudy with the chance of a shower this afternoon. G'day, it's Andrew here in the newsroom. Labor has promised a free public dental clinic for Geelong if re-elected. It'll be one of 3 in regional centres, with Premier Ben Carroll saying it'll help families get the care they need without worrying about paying.
15: It will give people the dental care support they need, but also that will have a big benefit in the overall health system and their overall general health.
14: AFL star Nick Blakey has apologised over the scandal that led to his departure from the Sydney Swans. One of the so-called Pullman Five, Blakey has been traded to North Melbourne, where he's hoping to rebuild trust and revive his career. Blakey says he's grateful to the Kangaroos for a fresh start as police continue to investigate an alleged incident involving Swans players at an East Melbourne hotel in August. A new draft financial statement has revealed Geelong Council took in almost $19 million in fees and fines last financial year. The document will go before council tonight. It's also revealed just over $6 million of that came from infringement notices like parking fines. A free parking initiative for the CBD was dropped earlier this year. A dire warning from the International Monetary Fund. In its latest economic outlook released today, Australia's unemployment rate potentially set to spike to 4.7%, the biggest jump of any developed nation in the world. And Breaking Bad actor RJ Mitty has died at age 34. He played Walter White's son on 56 episodes of the show. Mitty lived with cerebral palsy and was a long-time disability rights advocate. His Breaking Bad co-star Bryan Cranston paying tribute to him on social media.
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14: Seemingly not much progress on a deal between Richmond and Collingwood for Jaden Short. He's been offered a contract by the Pies, but talks are ongoing. In today's other trades, Zane Dersma is officially off to the Demons, while Nick Blakey will head to the Roos from the Swans. And Steve Smith is in doubt for a return to the field on day five of the first test against South Africa in Durban as he undergoes concussion assessments. Australia edging towards victory. The Proteas need 319 after Australia declared on 314. The action to resume tonight.
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2: Bay 93.9 weather.
14: Cloudy with the chance of a shower this afternoon. Tomorrow, cloudy and 15. And right now in Anglesey, it's just 12 degrees.
2: 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Bay 93.9. Oh.

Kind of our forecast today, maybe a couple of clouds about, but yeah, not too bad at all. It is Bay 93.9 with Craig Meddings here. How are we, the Savo? Tuesday afternoon in Geelong. Now, if you're in the mood to go to the Royal Geelong show, you need to stick with me because I've got a stack of passes to give away all the way through the week. In fact, Miller, Nick in the morning, myself, Guy, we have got a heap of family passes to give away. I've got a couple that'll go flying out the door sometime before six, but I reckon you won't have to wait that long before I get you on air to tell me a joke. You need to have a joke ready. It needs to be clean, kid-friendly, you know, kids picked up at school and all that sort of thing, kids in cars. And you make me laugh, you might win your way to the Royal Geelong show. And the weather this week looks spectacular for the show. Not too hot, no mention of rain. It is going to be incredible and you could be there with us here at Bay. Turn it up. This is Barnsley to have you feeling good.

0: It's just a beautiful day to be out and about across Geelong, the Surf Coast and Bellarine, even if you are working. We've got all the music you need to have you feeling good here at Bay 93.9. G'day, Craig here, the Savo. What have we got? 21 past 2 or thereabouts, and not too bad out there. It's about 15 degrees, not the warmest day we've had. That sun, though, has got a bit of kick to it. I noticed that today. I didn't actually ride the motorbike in today. I actually drove the car in today. I got something to go out and do tonight. So I thought, all right, I'll jump in the car. Haven't driven for a while. It's just a nice sort of day. I had the window down a bit and thought, look at this. Could have just kept on driving, gone, you know, down the Bellarine or somewhere, down to maybe, I don't know, where we'd go. Port Arlington. Be nice down there, grab some fish and chips. Maybe go down to Torquay, Queenscliff, anywhere, really. It's an okay sort of day, isn't it? By the way, under 10 minutes, those 40K zones kick in around the schools. Just keep a lookout for those. Coming up, speaking of schools, the kids all thought this song was brand new, but it was actually about 30 years old or more because it appeared in Stranger Things on Netflix, which they all love and apparently is really good. But they'll know the words, so will you. It's from 1986. It's up in under 10 minutes here at Bay.
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0: music to have you feeling good while you work. It's Bay 93.9, bit of Pearl Jam. Love that. Hello, it is Craig DeSavo. About 20 to 3 or thereabouts, those cool school zones and cool zones have kicked in around Geelong, the Surf Coast and Ballarina at the moment. So 40K zones, keep a lookout for those, even though the kids aren't out yet. And, yeah, the kids will be home pretty soon, won't they, hey? What have we got? Tuesday already this week is in Fast Forward. Now, I warned you before, I want you to have a joke ready because after three, I'm going to get you to give me a call. Not yet, but I'll tell you when to give us a call. It'll be very obvious. And you tell me your joke, you get on air, you tell me your joke, you win a family pass to the Royal Geelong Show, which, looking at the weather for this week, is just spectacular. Thursday, mostly sunny 19. Friday, mostly sunny 23. Saturday, sunny 25. And Sunday, the final day of the show, sunny in 26. I mean, they have really just... That is fantastic. You couldn't plan it any better. It's going to be great. You'll need some sunscreen for sure. You might need a hat and your cap and all that sort of thing and your sunnies, but it is going to be fantastic at the show. And you could be there with us here at Bay when you tell me a joke coming up after three. You've got a family pass to give away.
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0: Your Tuesday afternoon feeling good, even if you're at work at Bay 93.9. We're Craig here, the Savo. Very soon, this is happening in Geelong. Yeah, step right up is right, because coming up over the next half hour or thereabouts, I have your chance to win your way to the Royal Geelong Show. So good. The rides, the show bags, the fairy floss, the Dagwood dogs, the animals, the fireworks. It's just so... Oh, and the rides. Can't forget those. It's just so good. And you could win your way there with a family pass. Just have a joke ready for me. It's going to be kid-friendly because it is kids in cars time, of course. School pickup happening, those 40K zones. Keep listening for your chance to win your way to the show. Coming up this week, it is here in Geelong. It is going to be massive. Speaking of massive, this lady, just so popular.
1: I am a performer and I'm talented. It'll always hold. Has not been that hard for me because I've been constantly working. That is the magic. All you have to do is have talent and be a performer.
0: There was no shortage of talent and absolute performer. Tina Turner is on the way, and up in just a moment, your 3 o'clock local news update with Rebecca MacDonald on this beautiful Tuesday arvo in Geelong.
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4: G'day there. Reports of a crash in Newtown at the intersection of Shannon Avenue and Afrasia Street. It's also patchy both ways further north on Shannon Avenue between Autumn Street and Aberdeen Street. Delays both ways in Moorabool on Geelong Balan Road just north of Lovely Banks Road. And for your journey home from Melbourne, it's clear Geelong bound on both the West Gan and Princess Freeways. 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
3: Plenty of cloud about this afternoon. G'day, it's Andrew here in the newsroom. Premier Ben Carroll's promised a free dental clinic for Geelong if Labor's re-elected in November. But opposition leader Jess Wilson claims it's a pretty hollow promise.
4: There is one out of two dental chairs empty in Victoria at the moment. So while the Premier goes out and spruiks his policy, there is no ability to deliver it.
3: 29 countries, including Australia, have condemned Iran over the alleged terror plot targeting an RAF base in the UK last month. The joint statement has backed calls by the UK that Iran had been involved in the plot. No charges have been laid. Victoria Police are asking drivers to consider extra anti-theft measures after seizing hundreds of key cloning devices in the past year. More than 900 have been retrieved from car thieves, most of them in Melbourne's northwest. Motorcyclists across Geelong and the Surf Coast are being urged to check the safety rating of their gear before hitting the road. TAC boss Tracy Slatter saying spring's a risky time of year for riders.
5: We want you to not only think about getting the bike out, but getting the right gear out. Getting the gear that's been tested by MotorCap and has the right star rating for what you're about to do.
3: Three riders have lost their lives on Greater Geelong Road since 2024. And a hefty price for Michael Jordan's 1998 NBA Finals jersey at auction. The Game 2 Chicago Bulls jersey fetching around $20 million, the highest price for any bit of basketball memorabilia.
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3: Former top five pick Zane Dersmer is now a Demon after North Melbourne and Melbourne agreed to a trade. The Roos received picks 33 and 49, with pick 52 heading to the D's. North Melbourne is now turning their attention to their pursuit of Adelaide's Nick Murray. Victoria has lost out to South Australia by 70 runs in yesterday's Dean Jones Trophy action in Melbourne. The 311-run target too tall in order, though Geelong's Ollie Peak and Liam Blackford smashed 73 and 50 runs respectively for the Vics.
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6: Good afternoon, Liam Robertson from Surfing Victoria here with your afternoon surf report. Well, onshore winds across the coastline have made absolute messy conditions this afternoon. There's plenty of swell on offer, seeing waves in that double overhead range on those more exposed breaks, but real messy conditions out there. Only real option today is those really protected corners away from that southwest wind. That's your best option. You'll see waves in that shoulder to head high range. As always, if you are going for surf, surf with a mate and play it safe by the water.
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3: A bit of cloud about this afternoon. Tomorrow, much the same and 15. And right now in Geelong West, it's 14 degrees.
1: Ocean Grove is feeling good. This is

There's your dose of K-pop for this afternoon. Coldplay teaming up with BTS out of South Korea. It is Bay 93.9 with Craig here this afternoon to drive you home feeling good. We've got a stack of tunes. School pickup is happening, by the way, at the moment. Just keep a lookout for those 40K zones around the joint. Police are out there radaring, doing their thing, making sure that you keep the kids safe. Good on them. Coming up soon, got some Pet Shop Boys. Hozier is there with a big hit from not that long ago. And very soon, I'm going to ask you to give me a call. Tell me a joke, make me laugh. You'll win your way to the Royal Geelong Show. How does that sound? Crowded House, have you feeling good? Tuesday Arvo in Geelong at Bay 93.9.

0: just so much talent. One lady there, Tina Turner. Have you feeling good at Bay 93.9 with Craig Meddings here this afternoon? It is about 20 past three, or thereabouts. The 40K zones have definitely kicked in at the moment.
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0: 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It doesn't matter. 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
2: Good afternoon. It's a cruisy run home on the Westgate Freeway. Got no dramas past the Vaulty and the Westgate Bridge. On the Princes Freeway, Geelong-bound traffic is starting to pick up from Doherty's Road and then towards the Point Cook Bend. Back home in Geelong, in Newtown, you have reports of a crash on Shannon Avenue northbound near Fraser Street. Delays are beginning to build both ways there. And nearby in Latrobe Terrace, there's some heavy congestion building in both directions between Church Street and Fine Street. This week at IGA, get Connoisseur Gourmet Ice Cream, 1 litre, selected varieties, half price, just $6.50. That's worth pulling over for. End October 13 at participating stores. That's the latest Bay 93.9 traffic for Geelong and the Surf Coast.
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5: 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And then Joel Selwood runs past. I go to Zach, he's bloody Joel Selwood. And he goes, ah, what's he doing? I said, no, well, he's just running. I said, he's moving along very quickly. I didn't have a Powerade or water and I was thinking to myself, should I offer him a hand drag? You know, like when they do marathons and the guys run backwards with the water to give the runner a thing? Yes. I was going to do that with a dart, but I thought, nah.
4: 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Yeah, no, not a great idea.
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0: You'll certainly have the time of your life if you head off to the Royal Geelong show. The weather this week is going to be spectacular for the show. Thursday, Friday, Saturday, Sunday, all tops sort of 20s up to the mid-20s or thereabouts. Lots of sunshine. It just sounds so good. Speaking of...
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0: Not long to go now. In fact, 48 hours from right now, the Royal Geelong Show is happening. The rides will be spinning. The show bags will be, show bagging. The animals will be out and about. The fireworks will be happening on the Friday and the Saturday. Everything. The steam engines, the smell, the sounds, the show. Emma from Geelong, you'd like to go there.
2: I would, yes. My kids would absolutely love it.
0: When was the last time you went to the show?
2: I haven't been to the show for, probably a good 5 years, I don't reckon.
0: Oh, really? And what's your favourite memory? Did you grow up here in Geelong?
2: I did, yes.
0: Yeah. So what are your memories of the show as a kid?
2: Oh, just the rides, the show bags, all of it.
0: It's so magic, isn't it? And even now, you know, things can be a bit glum with all the news and everything else happening. You get to the show and just forget about all that. It's just fun.
2: Exactly.
0: All right. Exactly. Well, let's see if we can't get you and your family off to the show. Now, you've been given strict instructions by who to do what?
2: My son has a very funny joke, and I promise if I got through, I would tell it.
0: Okay, what's his name?
2: His name's Tex.
0: Okay, how old is Tex?
2: He's 8.
0: Okay, so from Tex, this is Mum reading it for him. What is the joke to win your way to a family pass to the show?
2: What hair accessory plays music?
0: What hair accessory plays music? I don't know.
2: A headband.
0: I actually really like that. That's actually very funny. Well done, Tex, and well done to Mum, to Emma, because you and the family are heading off to the Royal Geelong Show. It's fun for the whole family, October 15 to 18. We'll see you at the show.
2: Great. Thanks so much.
0: There you go. And if you want to be part of this, guess what? I've got more tickets to give away. Mill and Nick will have them tomorrow morning. Guy throughout your workday, right through drive. Tickets at the Wazoo here at Bay. We want to send you to the Royal Geelong Show. 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

If you were an early adopter of CD technology, that was probably your first ever CD. The blue cover, the silver guitar, remember that? It was the first commercially available sort of CD from a big band that was charting at the time. Most of the CDs back in sort of 85, 86 were sort of, I don't know, classical music and stuff. That was a big one, kicked it all off. It was a good one to show off your new CD player too. It is Bay 93.9. It is Craig here with you this afternoon, and not a bad sort of arvo. Bit of cloud about it. Rained a tiny bit around midday, and that was about it. Well, didn't even, you know, barely the windscreen wipers on. It's going to be good, though, for the show. That's what we're all excited about here in Geelong. The Royal Geelong Show kicks off on Thursday, runs through until, well, Sunday, and the weather is just going to be fantastic every day. Speaking of fantastic, what about this?

0: You'll be bopping along to that real soon, and we've got your top four at four on the way. We're taking you back to the year that Halley's Comet visited our skies and AM stereo. Remember that? Yeah, I sort of do. More on that coming up real soon. We've got Andrew with your local news up in just a moment. And how much did the local council rake in parking fines and fees? You'll find out in just a moment. It'll knock your socks off here at Bay.
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3: Starting with your run home from Melbourne, traffic remains quiet and cruisy on the Westgate Freeway. On the Princes Freeway, Geelong-bound traffic is starting to pick up from Doherty's Road and then towards the Point Cook Bend. Back home in Geelong, heavy delays are building in both directions on the Trobe Terrace between Church Street and Fine Street. Nearby, Shannon Avenue is bumper to bumper both ways near Aberdeen Street. And over on the Surf Coast Highway, it's a slow run home in stretches through Grovedale and Mount Duneet. 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That's the latest Bay 93.9 traffic for Geelong and the Surf Coast.
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13: A bit of cloud about this afternoon. G'day, it's Andrew here in the newsroom. Geelong Council raked in just over $6 million, mostly in parking infringements last financial year. Fees and fines overall adding $19 million to Council's coffers and comes after Council dumped a free parking initiative in the CBD, claiming local businesses were no better off. One Nation MP Barnaby Joyce is urging his former Coalition colleague Josh Frydenberg to cut the BS and stand for federal parliament. Mr. Frydenberg is promoting his memoir where he's critical of the current state of the Liberal Party. Mr. Joyce says Mr. Frydenberg should stop playing games.
14: Josh, we've all played the game, mate. Like, we know what you're up to. You want to be the leader of the Coalition. Come back and you're setting the groundwork up now.
13: AFL star Nick Blakey has apologised over the scandal which rocked the Sydney Swans as he begins a new chapter at North Melbourne. The 26-year-old says he knows he must win back the trust of the football community after being suspended over breaches of club standards linked to the Pullman Hotel incident. Victoria Police is continuing to investigate an alleged sexual assault at the hotel in August with no charges laid. As renewal efforts continue for the historic Eastern Beach Grand Staircase, Geelong Council has confirmed some of it will have to go. Two pillars which have been the most severely affected are being removed following discussions with Heritage Victoria. And Bryan Cranston has paid tribute to his Breaking Bad co-star RJ Mitty, who's died aged 34. Cranston taking to social media to say Mitty grew into a fine young actor, also acknowledging his disability advocacy.
1: Limited edition Emerald Dark Label has arrived at Rex Gorrell Volkswagen.
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13: A departure and an arrival for Carlton today. Ruck Flynn Riley has been traded to Collingwood, the Pies sending Carlton a 2028 third round pick to secure him. Meantime, they've taken on Lockie Whitfield from the Giants, both sides receiving a string of picks in the deal. And Alexander Zverev is guaranteed to finish the year as world number one after Carlos Alcaraz's surprise defeat in the Shanghai Masters.
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15: Good afternoon, Liam Robinson from Surfing Victoria here with your afternoon surf report. Well, onshore winds across the coastline have made absolute messy conditions this afternoon. There's plenty of swell on offer, seeing waves in that double overhead range on those more exposed breaks, but real messy conditions out there. Only real option today is those really protected corners away from that southwest wind. That's your best option. You'll see waves in that shoulder to head high range. As always, if you are going for surf, surf with a mate and play it safe by the water.
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13: A bit of cloud about this afternoon, looking much the same tomorrow and 15, and as for Thursday, mostly sunny and 19. Right now in Belmont, it's 13 degrees.
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0: Alrighty, let's do this for Tuesday afternoon. Top 4 at 4. It is Craig Meddings. How are we? I have got to take you back to a year. Well, that was big for me. It's funny how, you know, different years mean different things to different people. This particular year was my first full year of working. I got a job straight out of school and I was working at 3BA up in Ballarat doing the midnight to dawn shift. And I got the job in November of the year before. So it was my first full year of working. Maybe this year means something to you. Halley's Comet was up in the sky. I remember seeing that from up in Ballarat. back in the time. What else happened? It was 40 years ago. I cannot believe 40 years. It's gone by in a blink, hey? I tell you what, let's hit the button. I'm not going to keep you in suspense anymore. This song was, well and truly into the charts. We're talking about 1986. Top 4 at 4 to have you feeling good on the drive home. That's what we do at Bay 93.9.

Top 4 at 4 at Bay 93.9, taking you back to 1986. It is a quarter past 4. It is Craig here at the Savo on a beautiful afternoon in Geelong. And it's all thanks to Rex Gorell Skoda. Top 4 at 4, not the weather. Your surprising source of hybrid motoring. Now, the big thing happening on the airwaves in 1986, apart from the fact that a 17-year-old Craig Mettings had just hit the airwaves in Ballarat doing the midnight to dawn shift, trying to stay awake, 17 years old, homesick. I mean, I was only Ballarat, but because I couldn't drive, I might as well have been working in, I don't know, Tokyo, Azerbaijan or somewhere. I was so homesick, honestly. But they were the days where that's what you do. You left school, you went out, you started work. And the big thing that was in radio at that time was AM stereo. Now, we didn't have AM stereo here in Geelong with 3GL. They were about to go FM, so they didn't bother. But up the road in Ballarat at 3BA, it was the big thing. And jingles back then cost an absolute bomb. This would have been $10,000, $15,000, $20,000 worth of jingles just to promote AM stereo. So you get the idea, it was a big deal. It was a massive deal back in the time. Okay, so all the jingles and all the singing and all the technology involved, I think about three people had the radios that could receive AM stereo, and they all worked at the radio station. I think that's pretty much it. It all fizzled out pretty quickly, and I think 3BA is now FM up in Ballarat. I think we've all gone FM now, pretty much. It's the way to go. Bananarama, top 4 at 4, taking you back to 86 at Bay 93.9.

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0: They just sound so good, don't they? Pub band sound there, Boom Crash Opera, hands up in the air at Bay 93.9. Top four at four, thanks to Rex Gorell Skoda, your surprising source of hybrid motoring. That is it for 1986, done and dusted. We will do it again coming up tomorrow. Now, I wonder where we'll be. We did the 90s, the 80s. Might go back to the 90s. We'll see how we go. You have to check it out tomorrow from four. It is Craig here at the Savo. Another family pass to the Royal Geelong Show coming up sometime before six. Make sure you've got a joke ready for me, okay? Make me laugh. You could win your way to the show. Coming up real soon, the guy's had a bit of controversy. Or was it controversy? I don't want to get into that. Anyway, he's been in a bit of trouble, let's say that. Not him personally, but with his tour overseas. We love him, though. Ed Sheeran's coming up real soon here at Bay.
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3: Good afternoon. Starting with your run home from Melbourne, traffic remains quiet and cruisy on the Westgate Freeway. On the Princes Freeway, Geelong-bound traffic is starting to pick up from Doherty's Road and then towards the Point Cook Bend. Back home in Geelong, heavy delays are building in both directions on the Trobe Terrace between Church Street and Vine Street. And over in Mount Dunedin, you have reports for a crash in the Surf Coast Highway outbound near Boundary Roads. It's Travel Tuesday at Flight Centre. Save up to 65% on a seven-night Bali stay from $540 per person. Today only. 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That's the latest Bay 93.9 traffic for Geelong and the Surf Coast.
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3: 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New stock arriving every day.

0: I can tell you the dancing in here for the last 3 minutes or so has been pretty bad, but the singing, oh, it's been next level shocking. I tell you, love that. That is, of course, the Spice Girls to have you feeling good on the drive home at Bay 93.9 with Craig Meddings here. And we do it thanks to Wombat Gully Plant Farm. New stock arriving every day, you see, because, well, spring has sprung. Now, Millinick in the morning. They're back tomorrow morning. It's your Wednesday, hump day already, the day before the show starts. I know, right? And speaking of, you can win your way to the Royal Geelong Show with Mill and Nick. Lots of fun. You could also win stuff just for having a birthday. Lots of great tunes, lots of laughs. What more could you want? Wake up with a couple of locals. They're here in the studio in Mirrabooka Street, not piped in from somewhere else like some stations do. Lots of fun. Mill and Nick in the morning from 6 a.m. weekdays here at Bay. For E&S Kitchen, Bathroom and Laundry, 531 Mirrabooka Street. Mill saw, as someone that owns a Labrador, I can associate with this. Mill saw something.
1: A couple of days ago, I was driving home and I was going up Mirrabooka Street, and this poor man was walking a black lab and he was coming across the lights and this lab stopped as he got halfway across the pedestrian crossing, hunched its back and dropped a little number.
2: I love that gear.
1: And then there were cars coming and he couldn't stop and pick it up, and this black lab was looking from side to side and I couldn't work out who was more embarrassed.
0: Charlie's done that before in front of next door's house. A big walk and they do that. Anyway, Mill and Nick, they do that. 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Up soon, massive hit, big one from Kenny Loggins, back to the 80s at Bay.
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0: driving you home feeling good. That's what we do. That's my job at Bay 93.9. Look, you look after all the steering wheel and brakes and all that other stuff. I'll look after all the music for you. Is that a deal? Deal. It's Craig Meddings. How are you? We just made a deal. It's about 5 to 5. Got your local news coming up with Andrew in just a moment. See what's going on around the joint. Oh, by the way, yeah, we're going to do it real soon. Okay, not yet. Hear that? Step Right Up is right. The Royal Geelong Show kicks off Thursday, and you could be at the Royal Geelong Show. Show bags, rides, animals, fireworks, steam engines, just the food, everything, the atmosphere, the fun. That could be you with your family. Got a family pass up for grabs real soon to the Royal Geelong Show. Just keep listening and have a joke ready to tell me. See, you make me laugh, you win your way to the Royal Geelong Show. It's that simple. Speaking of simple, Simply Red are on the way. And up in just a moment, Andrew has your 5 o'clock local news update. He's standing by in the news booth, ready to go. Here at Bay 93.9, if you're about to head home, this is what's happening in Geelong.
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3: Good afternoon. Starting with your run home from Melbourne, there's been a breakdown on the Westgate Bridge Geelongbound on the Williamstown Road exit. The Geelongbound congestion is heavy on the Princes Freeway from Doherty's Road and then towards the Point Cook Bend. Back home in Geelong, you have reports for crash on the Geelong Ring Road outbound after the Hamilton Highway. As expected, the Trobe Terrace is heavy southbound between Church Street and Fine Street. And nearby, there's works in Newcombe causing delays on Port Arlington Road near Boundary Road. 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That's the latest Bay 93.9 traffic for Geelong and the Surf Coast.
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8: A bit of cloud about tonight, tomorrow much the same in 15. Broadcasting on Wadawurrung Country, g'day, it's Andrew here in the newsroom. A public free dental clinic will be set up in Geelong if Labor's re-elected next month. Premier Ben Carroll has been at Barwon Health North making the pledge today.
9: This will be up and running by the middle of next year. It'll be part of an expression of interest process. The hours will be from 9 a.m. to 9 p.m. Monday to Friday and 9 to 5 Saturday and Sunday.
8: Liberal leader Jess Wilson has hit back at the plan, saying more resourcing is a must. Shadow Foreign Affairs Minister Ted O'Brien has weighed in on the possible live streaming of a US execution. He's asking the government to do all it can to prevent it being shown in Australia when it happens in December. US authorities planning to stream the execution of the man convicted of a mass shooting at an army base in 2009. It took Tennessee prison officials more than half an hour to confirm an emergency call over the botched execution of Krista Pike was legitimate. It's been revealed 911 dispatchers were unsure if the call from the execution chamber was serious. Pike has since returned to prison after receiving hospital treatment. Australia's biggest egg supplier and 11 other egg producers are in court, accused of artificially bumping up the price of eggs. The ACCC alleging the group swapped notes on production volumes, distribution, expansion plans and culling to manage a perceived oversupply since at least October of 2020. And two pillars on the Eastern Beach Grand Staircase are being removed over structural concerns. Geelong Council confirming the move, while they'll continue to work through a renewal of the historic staircase with experts.
7: 3.9 Sport.
6: 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Talk to Giovanni and Giselle at DaVita.
8: North Melbourne's head of football talent, Brady Rawlings, hopes the signing of star recruit Nick Blakey will encourage other players to want to join the club in future years. Rawlings says they went their hardest to make sure they could secure Blakey.
10: We've been looking to improve our defence for a number of years now, and we want to do it through key defenders, but we also want to do it through some rebound and through the hybrid defender space, which, you know, Nick's a perfect player for us.
8: Meantime, it's been a busy day on the trade front. Lachie Whitfield's leaving the Giants to shift to Carlton on a three-year deal, while Zane Dersma is headed to the Demons from the Roos. Essendon, meantime, looking unlikely to go higher than pick 27 for Brisbane's Keaton Coleman. And Matilda's coach Joe Montemurro is planning fatigue management for some of his stars ahead of tomorrow morning's friendly against Haiti. Captain Sam Kerr could be rested after clutching at her ankle during the weekend loss to Germany.
7: The latest news from Geelong and the Surf Coast and around the world. 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
8: A bit of cloud about for the rest of today. Tomorrow, much the same and 15. Thursday, mostly sunny and 19. And right now in Corio, it's 13 degrees.
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Wombat Gully Plant Farm, 201 Townsend Road, Moolap, where they've got new stock arriving all the time because spring has sprung. They bring you the drive home to have you feeling good at Bay 93.9. Hello, it is Craig on this beautiful evening in Geelong. Sure, it's a bit cloudy, but it's not too bad out there. It's pretty good there, isn't it? Now, coming up real soon, your chance to win your way to the Royal Geelong Show. Don't call yet. I will tell you when to call. Just have that joke ready. I have a family pass in my hand. Okay, I made that bit up. I don't. It's somewhere here. But I promise we've got it. It is a family pass, and it could be yours very soon. I'll tell you when to call, okay? Speaking of calling, this is The Calling, a Bay 93.9, to have you feeling good on the drive home. So

0: Driving you home feeling good. It's Bay 93.9 with Craig here, and we do it for Wombat Gully, Plan Farm 201 Townsend Road in Moolap, where, well, of course, I've got new stock arriving all the time because spring has sprung here in Geelong. Now, something special Mill and Nick are up to. We've all been to one of those Christmas parties. You know the ones. No names will be mentioned, but what happens at work Christmas parties normally stays at work Christmas parties. But this week, Mill and Nick in the Morning, they're asking you to spill the tea on the funniest, cheekiest and most outrageous thing that's happened at a Christmas party that you may have been to, whether you're the perpetrator, maybe you just saw it. Maybe you know of something. No names will be mentioned. It's all good. It's all above board. Now, the best Christmas party memory will win an exclusive Christmas party this December at the Valley Inn for their workplace. This is great. So give Mill and Nick a call. You'll be in the draw to win this amazing Christmas party at the Valley Inn and a three-hour food and drinks package as well. Valley Inn's got their new rooftop and bar function spaces now open. It's beautiful there. Check it out with Mill and Nick tomorrow. Make sure you get your story all ready. Tell them what's happened. You'll be in the draw for that with Mill and Nick's Not So Silent Night. Give them a call tomorrow.
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3: Good evening. Starting on the Westgate Freeway, Geelong-bound traffic is picking up from the Westgate Bridge and then towards Williamstown Road. Then on the Princes Freeway, congestion is building if you run home from Doherty's Road and towards the Point Cook Bend. Back home in Geelong, heavy delays are building southbound on Latrobe Terrace from Church Street through to Ryrie Street. And nearby on Shannon Avenue, it remains slow going both ways near Aberdeen Street. Over on Bowen Heads Road, you have works right through Charlemont and Armstrong Creek. 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That's the latest Bay 93.9 traffic for Geelong and the Surf Coast.
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0: doesn't that take you back to singing into the hairbrush in the bathroom, the towel on your head? Oh, maybe it's just me. It's Bay 93.9. We love a bit of ABBA. We drive you home feeling good for Wombat Gully. 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They will look after you and get that garden looking incredible. All right, let's do it.
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0: The weather is going to be incredible this week for the Royal Geelong Show, and we have got your tickets here at Bay 93.9. Imagine this. You walk in, you hear the steam engine. You can smell it. It's got all the foods and the animals and the rides and the show bags and the fireworks. It's just incredible. It's just a total sensory overload, and it's amazing. Tracy from Leopold, you want to go to the show, yeah?
2: Oh, yes, please. That'd be fantastic.
0: When was the last time you went?
2: Oh, geez. Oh, I'm going to go maybe 10 or more years ago.
0: Really? Oh, well, you won't believe how incredible the show is now. It is so good now. Who are you going to take along?
2: My grandchildren, Levi, Ivy and Hendrix.
0: Aren't you beautiful? Well, this is a family pass, so you can take the three kids along and you can take two adults along as well. How about that?
2: Yeah, I'll definitely be going, so I'll drag my daughter with me.
0: Oh, look, that'll be fantastic. You'll have a great time, okay? All right, the Royal Geelong Show, which is fun for the whole family, by the way, October 15 to 18. The weather looks incredible. Just take some sunscreen and some hats along and you're going to have a great time, okay?
2: Okay.
0: All right, now to get you in the door, you know what you need to do. Tracy from Leopold, you need to make me laugh. It's not that hard, I promise. Okay, hit me with your joke.
2: It's a real dad joke. What's black and white and red all over?
0: Oh, I love it. Like a classic. You know what? Once you answer this, there will be people listening who will be slapping their thigh laughing. All right, hit us with it. What is black and white and red all over?
2: A newspaper.
0: Love it. Yes. It's an oldie but a goodie, and we love a dad joke. Especially when it's from a mum. We love that. Tracy, you've just won a family pass to the Royal Geelong Show to get yourself in the gate with your three grandkids and your daughter and yourself. You're going to have an absolute blast. Have a lot of fun. We hope to see you there, okay? Mill and Nick are going to be broadcasting live from the show Saturday afternoon, midday till 3, under the windmill. So come up and say g'day if you're there, all right?
2: Will do, no worries. Thank you so much, Craig, and thank you, BFM. You're amazing.
0: You are. Thank you, Tracy. Now, don't despair if you missed out then. More chances tomorrow with Mill and Nick in the morning. Guys, throughout your workday, myself on drive, we have tickets at the Wazoo and we want to give them to you. The Royal Geelong Show starts on Thursday. Win your way there with us here at Bay.
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It's Bay 93.9. Hi, it is Craig. We're driving you home feeling good. 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

0: Driving home feeling good. You'll need your sunnies tonight, won't you? It's Bay 93.9 as we head towards 6 o'clock. Andrew has your local 6 o'clock news update in just a moment. Then this. Crowded House is on the way, and lots of Miller Nick are on the way as well after 6 to keep you driving home feeling good. 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
3: On the Westgate Freeway, traffic is smooth sailing if you run home. Then on the Prince's Freeway, there's some heavy congestion from Doherty's Road and then towards the Point Cook Bend. Back home in Geelong, you got some heavy delays building both ways on the Surf Coast Highway through Grovedale and Mount Duneed. And over on the Ballarine Highway, there's some minor congestion in both directions in pockets through Leopold. The Nissan X-Trail Hybrid e-Power two-wheel drive is here, starting from $45,990 drive away. 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That's the latest Bay 93.9 traffic for Geelong and the Surf Coast.
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4: 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He came with his girlfriend.
5: Yeah.
4: And we did this thing.
5: I never knew this happened.
4: 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So, just picture this, like, when I was 18, I had this 1963 EJ Holden. It was hot enough and worked on it, blah, blah, blah. I thought I was so cool. But at the end of the day, the alternator was crap. And it used to break down a hell of a lot. But I would drive around the 63 EJ Holden.
5: Yeah.
4: And when I'd see someone else drive one, we'd do the one finger salute, you know, on the steering wheel.
5: Love it.
4: They acknowledge each other.
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4: Well, yesterday, me and this bloke in Pilates did a similar thing. I nodded and he nodded back. It was so cool, Mel.
5: What was the unspoken, what was the feeling like? Okay.
4: We're in an unfamiliar place where the other sex dominate and I've got your back, bruz. And he's like looked at me, is it telepathically?
5: Yeah.
4: Yeah, and said, I've got your back, bruz. Don't you worry.
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12: A bit of cloud about tonight, tomorrow, much the same in 15. Broadcasting on Wadawurrung Country, good evening. It's Andrew in the newsroom. Labor has promised a free public dental clinic for Geelong if re-elected. It'll be one of three in regional centres, with Premier Ben Carroll saying it'll help local families get the care they need without worrying about paying.
13: It will give people the dental care support they need, but also that will have a big benefit in the overall health system and their overall general health.
12: Calls are growing for the federal government to take action on the live streaming of an execution over in the US. American authorities proposing to live stream the execution of a man who shot dead 13 people at a military base back in 2009, with Shadow Foreign Affairs Minister Ted O'Brien asking the government to do what it can to prevent it being shown in Australia. State Opposition Leader Jess Wilson says the focus should be on reducing crime and not forcing Victorians to fend for themselves amid a proposal for victims to fight back. Libertarian MP David Limbrick wants to give Victorians the power to forcefully fight back against home intruders and be allowed to carry pepper spray in public. But Ms Wilson says the onus shouldn't be forced onto victims to protect themselves.
14: I want to reduce crime. I don't want Victorians having to fend for themselves. It means we get serious on breaking the law in this state.
12: The UK's assertion that Iran was involved in an alleged terror plot near its RAF Fairford base last month has been backed by multiple countries. 29, including Australia, signing a joint statement condemning the country. No charges over the foiled alleged plot have been laid. As renewal efforts continue for the historic Eastern Beach Grand Staircase, Geelong Council has confirmed two pillars will have to be removed. And a mid-air drama involving Legally Blonde actress Selma Blair. She had to be restrained on a Delta Air flight to New York after trying to open the plane door before punching a flight attendant and biting another. She's facing federal charges and will be placed on the no-fly list.
2: Lantieri Partners, kicking goals towards your wealthier tomorrow.
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12: Lachie Whitfield is officially a Carlton player after a three-year deal was reached with GWS today. The Giants will receive picks 25 and 26 and a third-round pick in 2028. Meantime, Carlton ruck Flynn Riley has been traded to Collingwood and Zane Dersma is off to the Demons. And play resumes in about half an hour's time as the Proteas attempt to chase down the 431-run target in South Africa. The Aussies declaring at 6 for 314 on day 4 of the action.
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12: A bit of cloud about tonight. Tomorrow looking much the same in 15, but it will clear up on Thursday, mostly sunny and 19. Right now in Bell Park, it's 14 degrees.
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1: We welcome our queen back, the matriarch.
2: Thanks, Nicky.
1: Yeah,
2: look, I'm not going to lie. I had a pretty bad weekend. I was pretty crook.
1: You did.
2: I got a few problems happening in my body and it made me very sick on the weekend. But yeah. I'm here. I'm here today.
1: Yeah, you're looking sharp though,
2: Thank you. Yeah, good to be back. I like being in the studio with you.
1: Yeah, we have a few lols.
2: We do.
1: I've had lunch, isn't it? Yeah.
2: I saw you. What day did you come to my house?
1: Saturday.
2: Yeah. That was lovely to have a visit from you.
1: Yeah.
2: And how was your weekend?
1: I
2: know it was Tuesday.
1: It was good. Yeah. It was busy. Mm-hmm. I was, you know, driving around on Saturday. Helping people. It's like I'm a superhero, like a super Rick.
2: Wow.
1: Helping my sister Yvette clear out her shed and did a tip run on Sunday with Mum.
2: Finally get to the tip, did you?
1: Yeah.
2: Which one did you go to?
1: At the TriStar.
2: Yeah.
1: That's a good tip out there.
2: Is it?
1: Yeah, they're all lovely, the staff out there.
2: I love hearing that sentence.
1: Oh, I love the tip.
2: Oh, I love the tip too.
1: And I took my mother, AMAC. She was a handful.
2: Was she? What was she doing?
1: Oh, she's just got... Things would happen and she sort of goes down a bit and then she sort of... That flatlines for a while and then she goes down again. So progressively, you know, but it's starting to get... Those gaps are starting to get closer together.
2: Yeah, yeah.
1: And she was just... And she was trying to prove to me that she's... Because her mobility's no good and I've got a ute, so it's hard to get her into the ute, right?
2: Yeah.
1: At the nursing home, we've got a little step there.
2: Yeah, yeah.
1: To get her in. But on Sunday, she goes, I'm going to get out and help her. Okay, please do not get out and help me,
2: no.
1: Mum. And she goes, all right. She goes, I just want to show you that I'm still independent. I go, I know, you're independent. Just get along with her. Anyway, I'm halfway through opening, emptying the back of the ute.
2: Mm-hmm.
1: I hear the door go. She's halfway out. I caught her. And
2: oh, no. She's like a naughty kid, isn't she?
1: The nurse said to me yesterday, I was back out there yesterday, the nurse said to me, you got your hands.
2: And
1: I go, yeah, it's hard being a single father to a 12-year-old.
2: 12-year-old. Do you know, the tip, though, I loved going to the tip with Dad when I was a kid.
1: Tips are usually full of great memories.
2: Aren't they?
1: When you're a kid, yeah.
2: And Dad would, he'd fill the trailer up because he had a trailer and we'd go out to the tip and then we'd empty, while he was emptying it, Tracy and I'd run around with a stick and poke things and lift things. My greatest day at the tip, two things happened.
1: Yeah.
2: One, this is going to sound disgusting, we found a dead sheep and I burst its poo bag with a stick.
1: Did you?
2: And Tracy bawled because of the smell.
1: So SH1T went everywhere.
2: Yeah, anyway. Adventure and Milton.
1: How old are you?
2: 10, 8 or 10.
1: What a bad
2: day. And then I used to beg Dad and he would never let us, but he used to, this day, he let us sit in the trailer and hang on along a corrugate, like a gravel road, which was all bumpy until we got to the bitumen road.
1: The main road. Oh, it used to be so much fun, that stuff.
2: Mate, I just about had no teeth left.
1: Yeah.
2: And I was still laughing at Tracy's face when I burst the sheep's poo bag.
1: Clop that, Trace.
2: But the tips are good.
1: Yeah, do you know, this may sound weird. I used to go to the Bendigo tip with my dad back in the day when I was little. And I can still remember the smell. Now, when you say smell and a tip, they usually don't, you'd think, I don't smell that good. But there's something about the Bendigo tip that I really enjoyed the smell.
2: I know.
1: It's weird.
2: And often there'd be a fire burning.
1: Mm.
2: Hey, if you're up and about, tell us, did you ever go to the tip as a kid?
1: Glenn, good morning, mate. Were you going to the tip and were you enjoying it as a kid?
3: Yeah, we used to go to the one in Cryo with Dad and the neighbours across the road would get windy going. They'd put some junk in the back of the Falcon and we'd bring home all junk that we took. I think.
2: Hey, Glenn, tell me that I'm not the only bad human in this conversation. When we were living in Melbourne and moving down to Geelong, when we were out and about, I used to get the kid, when we were packing up, get the kids when we were out to keep an eye out for skip bins in our street.
1: Oh, yeah.
2: And so we would put a little bit of rubbish in other people's skip bins. Anyone else doing that?
3: I think it's just a given, isn't it? It's just an invite, you know, if it's there.
1: It's your given right.
2: Do you know, a couple of years ago, over Easter, Ferg and I got a skip bin and tidied our shed right up.
1: Yeah.
2: There was an old fridge in there that didn't work, blah, blah. And I was disgusted that somebody in our street put a broken kid's bike in the skip bin. Ferg goes to me, maybe it's karma, Mill.
1: A bit of karma, yeah.
3: Bit of payback.
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9: Starting with your run home from Melbourne on the Westgate Freeway, traffic is smooth sailing. Then on the Princes Freeway, there's some minor Geelong-bound delays building towards the Point Cook Bend. Back home in Geelong, you got some works on Bowen Heads Road between Charlemont and Armstrong Creek with speed and lane restrictions in place. And over on the Surf Coast Highway, it's a slow run in both directions in stretches through Grovedale and Mount Duneed. 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

something you might have missed from Mill and Nick in the Morning on Bay 93.9. Thanks to E&S Kitchen, Bathroom and Laundry, 531 Moorabool Street, Geelong. Mill.

0: Yeah, so Lee, who I was in love with in, well, for a lot of high school, we were good mates. We used to do a fair bit together. Our families used to do a fair bit together.
1: Family, friends, mates.
0: Yeah, was yeah. is in my diary from 1984. So every Friday or Thursday, I do a little, we read out an entry.
1: Fantastic.
0: 16, 15-year-old me, just an idiot in love and just wanting my hair cut and trying to save for impulse because it was too dear for the shopping and wishing I had a horse because I've seen Puberty Blues, the movie. It's all that sort of stuff. So there was a family funeral yesterday.
1: Yeah.
0: And Lee, his parents were related to my auntie in a certain way. Mum goes to the funeral and then she rings me later on in the day and I said, oh, how did it go? And this, that and the other, and it was a very big funeral. She goes, oh, I saw Lee. Oh. I said, oh, did you? She goes, yeah.
1: Did you go red?
0: I was thinking, oh, God, what's this? Yeah, he said, oh, tell Lisa, which is my real name, that I listened to her on the radio.
1: He listens? What?
0: Do you know what I was thinking? No, but you know what I was thinking he was saying? I reckon he was saying, I know you've been talking about being in love with me from high school. I reckon either somebody's told him or sent him one of the videos that we put out. Devastated.
1: So that's all he said?
0: That's all he said.
1: I listen.
0: Yeah.
1: How did he, what was the sort of tone? Was it like a friendly, oh, I listen? Like, did it go up or did it go, or did it go down like, I listen?
0: Well, I didn't ask Mum that, but that is an important question.
1: It is.
0: So I'll have to ask her. She won't know. She was getting into the wine, so she won't know.
1: What fruit he likes in?
0: Yeah, no. It's Prosecco, I think. Moscato with ice in it.
1: Wowee.
0: So I reckon he was just saying stop talking about it, maybe. But everybody has crushes, don't they, from school?
1: Absolutely. Everyone was in love with someone from... Oh.
0: Have you ever been to a high school reunion?
1: No, I've never been to one. Well, Saunders and I got invited to one and I said to Saunders, oh, we didn't like them then, why would we like them now? We're not going, so we've never been.
0: Well, we've had one or two, but I've always been around the country working, so I've never gone to them.
1: So you've never been to
0: Never been to one. So I haven't seen him since high school.
1: Let's talk high school sweethearts and bumping into them at the school reunion.
0: Yes. Frank, good morning. Did you have a crush at a high school? Did you ever meet them? Hello.
2: Yeah, this is going back to like 2010 and we ended up hooking up for about, what, 18 months or something like that. And
0: really?
2: Then broke up. But yeah.
1: So were you guys together in high school, then had a spell and then reconnected again?
2: No. I had the hots for her and then we ended up catching up on Facebook and started chatting through Messenger and she turned around and said she secretly had the hots for me but was too scared to say something.
0: Frank!
2: So we ended up, her marriage just ended, so we ended up hooking up.
1: Hey, Frankie.
0: Oh, and were you in a relationship as well? Was it kind of Splitsville for everybody?
2: I was actually seeing someone at the time and I was with them for about 12 months and I just couldn't get any feelings for this person that I was with.
0: No.
2: I was telling her, you know, I was honest with her and...
0: Yeah.
2: Yeah. Like and you... she said, oh, well, the kids get along great, you know, we can still keep seeing each other. Maybe it'll come eventually. It just didn't.
0: Nah.
1: Yeah.
0: Once the high school sweetheart was on the radar.
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0: good on the drive home with Mill and Nick in the morning on Bay 93.9. Thanks to E&S Kitchen, Bathroom and Laundry. 531 Moorabool Street, Geelong.
1: Millicent, over the weekend, I've noticed a few things that have happened.
2: Mm.
1: One of which is scientists have said this, and I think I jinxed our region the other week because the bogan moth had moved into the south coast of New South Wales, and I said on air, I think you were off that day, I said, hopefully I didn't jinx us.
2: No, you're right.
1: Jinx us.
3: How am I going?
1: Jeez, Mill.
2: Put that flask away.
1: I know.
2: Hey, before you continue, can I just correct one thing? They're bogan moths.
1: I like saying bogan, though.
2: Yeah, I know. So they've got mullets and little shirts on. All right, come on. So the bogan moths, yep.
1: They wear double denim and listen to Bryan Adams.
2: They do.
1: So I thought that I jinxed our region, and now they have moved in big numbers. And now when you walk down the waterfront at Ocean Grove and Bowen Heads, they're everywhere on a Sunday.
2: Are they?
1: And the other night, it was warm Sunday night. There's two things happened Sunday. Mm. It was warm. Moths moved in through the doggy door at home.
2: Oh, no.
1: So they're everywhere.
2: Are they brown or white?
1: They're brown.
2: Bogong. I think it's bogong. Keep talking and I'll Google that.
1: So they've moved in.
2: Mm.
1: And then anyway, I was standing at the back on Sunday afternoon, or sort of evening, early evening. The sun's still out.
2: Mm.
1: And then I just saw this real fat rat.
2: No.
1: Up on the fence. And he was jogging along. He wasn't, you know how mice or rats usually move really quick?
2: Yeah.
1: Well, this one was real fat and lazy. And he was taking his time. Yeah.
2: He was moseying.
1: He was moseying along. And he looked at me. And usually when they see a human, and I know I do this to them because I'm scared of mice and rats. I am.
2: Yeah.
1: I hate them.
2: It's all right.
1: And it's sort of like we just looked at each other. He stopped and I stopped and we just stared at each other. And I thought to myself, I'm going to ignore you. And you're going to ignore me and you're just going to get on with your life and you're not going to come inside.
2: Where was he going across the fence, was he?
1: Well, he was over at the neighbours. So this is what I reckon he does.
2: Mm.
1: He's over at the neighbours in the morning. He has breakfast over there and he goes, there's his grouse holiday house next door. I'm going to pop over the fence have dinner with them.
2: Do you reckon it comes inside the doggy door when no one's home, but the dogs might get it and eats, because there's a lot of little snacks sitting everywhere for the dogs?
1: Yeah, it's snack central at my joint for the dogs. Mm. But the thing is with that fat rat, I reckon it weighs more than Mags, which is 1.4 kegs. So I reckon Mags is in a bit of strife, the little chihuahua.
2: Was it that big?
1: That's a big fat rat.
2: Oh, no, I hate that. Well, I saw one run across the fence and then go to the neighbour's house, and it amazes me. They just know where they're going. They're in a real hurry.
1: Who do they think that, like, are they Spider-Man?
2: They can
1: really
2: jump.
1: Yeah.
2: I chased a rat out of our backyard in Wollongong once and it ran up the fence and leapt out of the yard.
1: See, they're unbelievable. Not only can they jump and move really fast and know where they're going, but they can also read, and some of them I've seen are award-winning novelists.
2: Oh, mate, and chefs.
1: Mm-hmm.
2: You know, there's movies about them making their own food and opening a restaurant.
1: Ratatungu or something.
2: That's it. Now, but listen, I don't know what to tell you about the rat. I don't think there's an infestation.
1: No. He's just chilling. And I haven't seen
2: him. He's just chilling.
1: I haven't seen him inside.
2: Mm.
1: The moths are a real problem.
2: What'd you do? Did you get them out?
1: No, they're still.
2: Hit them high, hit them low.
1: I turned the light on this morning at 0400 when I got up. And then all of a sudden, here we are. Oh, good morning, Nicholas. It's so lovely to see you today. They're French, obviously.
2: Yeah,
1: That's how they speak.
2: Well, no, they're and there is a G on it, so it is bogong.
1: Mm.
2: I'm just waiting. But bogong moths are an endangered native species.
1: Endangered?
2: And their numbers
1: they're everywhere.
2: Not according to this researcher on Facebook yesterday. Their numbers have fallen dramatically over recent decades. So you'll go home tonight and there'll be three in there and you'll go, oh, dramatic. Where did they all go? So how are you going to get them out?
1: Oh, I've got to chase them out with a wooden spoon or something, don't I?
2: Fire spray? No, I don't know. Well, apparently.
1: Well, if they're endangered, am I going to cop a massive fine?
2: Don't know. I'm trying to.
1: I think that's a lot serious.
2: Yeah.
1: Oh, but we are.
0: Back tomorrow from 6. Mill and Nick in the morning.
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1: Why is it that when I buy expensive sunglasses that I might need to clean on my T-shirt before I leave this morning,
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1: Yeah, you know what? I wouldn't. Oh. But thank you.
2: Okay, because I've got a pair in mind, Mel.
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0: How's this for a vibe? That big 80s chorus. A fresher tune you're already loving. And the Aussie anthem that still shakes the speakers along Eastern Beach. Mill and Nick in the morning. Feel good all day with a playlist like no other. Across Geelong and the Surf Coast. This is Bay.
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1: 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I won't care. I'm up for it.
2: 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I will say that.
1: I'll be selling green whistles at Gate 3 if you need one. Hey, I've got them off Temu. They're slightly blue. They're not green. Just worry.
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7: 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It's already quite busy on Ryrie Street and Latrobe Terrace. It is pretty quiet everywhere else. If you are heading into Melbourne this morning, it is exactly 1 hour from Ryrie Street to Port Melbourne. Men, Movember wants you to know prostate checks start with a blood test. 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
8: Hey there, it's Nicole taking a look at what's coming up in the news this morning. Concerns have been raised about the response to the Viva refinery fire back in April. Werribee has reclaimed the unenviable title as Victoria's storm hotspot. Prime Minister Anthony Albanese says everything will be done to block the live stream of a US execution. Police are investigating a suspicious fire at a hair and nail salon in Melbourne's north. More charges being laid against a P-plate driver who allegedly drove into a crowd of Knights fans during an NRL grand final parade. And Pope Leo has been admitted to a Rome hospital where he's to undergo lung surgery. In sport, a big win to the Aussies over South Africa in the first test in Durban, and no trades will be lodged this morning with the doors locked at AFL House until 2 p.m. on deadline day. A shower at 2 and 15 today, and we'll have more news at 6.
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1: Bay 93.9 traffic.
2: Traffic is building throughout the Geelong CBD and will continue to build over in Wallington. Grub Road, very slow southbound after Swan Bay Road. Not entirely sure what's going on there. I shall keep an eye on that for you. I'll keep an eye on your run into Melbourne along the Geelong Ring Road and the Princes Freeway because it is absolutely great. No dramas at the Mulpy Bypass or the Point Cook Bend. And then it is smooth sailing onto the Westgate Freeway and over the bridge into Melbourne. It's M-Day at Mazda this Saturday. For one day only, get an unmissable deal like your first three scheduled services free across all models in stock, including EV. That's the latest Bay 93.9 traffic for Geelong and the Surf Coast.
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12: Cloudy and 15 today, broadcasting on Wadawurrung Country. Good morning, I'm Nicole in the Bay Newsroom. A report by WorkSafe has alleged safety procedures weren't followed correctly during the response to April's fire at the Viva refinery. Channel 10 revealing the report also claimed correct safety equipment was not used. It also raised concerns around decontamination for firefighters. A crane company has fined over an incident in Norlane which saw multiple employees injured last year. The incident in October saw a crane strike a power line with a number of employees burned. The company company has been fined $2,700 with no conviction recorded. Prime Minister Anthony Albanese says everything will be done to block the live streaming of a US execution. The Pentagon is planning to show live the death by firing squad of mass shooter Nidal Hassan.
13: I find the idea of live streaming the death of anybody completely abhorrent. We should do whatever we can to stop that occurring. I don't know why anyone would want to watch such an event.
12: The PM there on the ABC. Food relief charities say they're turning people away due to a lack of resources. A survey by Second Bite has found most charities have seen an increase in demand in the past 6 months. New data showing Werribee is Victoria's storm hotspot, according to insurer Amy. Tornado damage was caused to hundreds of homes in the area last October. There'll be 60 aircraft ready to fight fires across Victoria across summer. Emergency Management Victoria Deputy Commissioner Brett Boatman says the air tankers will again be based at Avalon from late November.
14: We also have a large helicopter based at Colac, and this year a new service, which is a medium helicopter, a firebombing aircraft going into Lethbridge.
12: Overseas, and Pope Leo has been admitted to a Rome hospital where he's to undergo surgery. It follows the discovery of a growth on his lung. It's not clear if it's cancerous. The pontiff likely to remain in hospital for a week or so.
0: Lantieri Partners, kicking goals towards your wealthier tomorrow.
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12: No trades will be lodged this morning with the doors locked at AFL House until 2pm on deadline day. North Melbourne's pursuit of the Crows' Nick Murray, one of the big deals still on the table, with Adelaide seeking a top 20 pick. North has offered a future first and pick 33. Sydney and North Melbourne are already calling for an early season showdown. Swan Tom Papley calling for a round one clash against close friend Nick Blakey after his trade to North Melbourne. RuPaul Curtis accusing the Swan of having main character syndrome in another post. Rwanda is set to host the first Grand Prix in Africa since 1993. Formula One announcing a decade-long deal to see the sport return in the early 2030s. Alain Prost won the South African Grand Prix back in 1993.
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15: Good morning, Liam Robertson from Surf Victoria here with your morning surf report. Well, a bit of a write-off today. Those winds have abated a little bit, but they've swung more around to that southeast direction and the swell has started to drop. 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
12: Cloudy and a top today of 15, mostly sunny and 19 tomorrow. Right now at Hamlin Heights, it's 8 degrees.
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19: Host with the most, you can say that again, am I right? Welcome along to Wednesday, October 14th. It is great to have you on board today. Good morning, my queen.
20: Good morning.
19: Like today, you were wearing pink yesterday.
20: Yeah.
19: See, notice how I notice things more when I'm on ADHD medication?
20: Yes, you do.
19: I remember things.
20: You truly, truly do.
19: How are you, Dale?
20: I'm good. Welcome to Wednesday, the 14th of October, National Ride to Work Day today.
19: Wow.
20: I got a different ride to work
19: you
20: today.
19: You did? It was good, wasn't it?
20: Yeah, you picked me up in your car.
19: Did you enjoy it?
20: I did.
19: Was that fun?
20: You were fun. Put the window down, had a ciggy. Said, mind if I do a Jimmy, which was really funny. I know.
2: Who smokes a gas grill?
20: I know. You do.
2: I love it.
20: You do. All right, what's on the show today?
19: Oh, we've got heaps on the show today. Show me the funny. We will do that before 7 and 8. We'll do it twice today. Think of those stinking jokes and a not-so-silent night, your chance to win a Christmas party for you and your work colleagues at the Valley Inn, which is great. We just want to hear some absolute... what sort of stories? Like dodgy, someone pashed someone at the work party.
20: Well, what about Lee yesterday? We'll play and replay his bit. He drove two people home.
19: The boss.
20: One of them was the boss.
19: Yeah.
20: Bit of funny business.
19: In the van.
20: All right. All of that and more. Kate Sobrano tickets. All sorts of things. We love it. Welcome to Wednesday.
19: It's Miller Nick in the morning, Bay 93.9. Actually, I'll add in something else. After 8:30. The mayor.
20: Oh.
19: Mm-hmm.
20: La
19: la. Oh, Stretchy Boy. Can I call him Stretchy
20: Boy? You can now.
19: It's too late.

0: Cindy Lauper on Bay 93.9. Bill and Nick in the morning. We do it all thanks to E&S Kitchen, Bathroom and Laundry, 531 Mirrabooka Street in Geelong. Millicent, yesterday we were talking about the moth infestation. Is it infestation?
1: Yeah, that's it. Yeah, well done. Off the bogong, or as you like to call them, bogan moths. Yeah.
0: Wear double denim and listen to Brian Adams.
1: Mm-hmm.
0: Yeah, they're still floating around. I saw that rat again yesterday.
1: Did you?
0: It was back up on the fence. Yeah, if you missed it, there was a rat. So we had a bit of a stare-off on the Sunday evening. The rat was on my back fence and we chose to ignore each other. But he come back. I saw him yesterday.
1: Is this the rat that's the size of a Sharon?
0: Yes. He's a fat. Is this how you're going to say it? He's a real fat rat. I was speaking to my sister Betsy yesterday.
1: Yeah.
0: She was saying, she goes, I mean, we don't put our family members on. She goes, I was going to call in. But there was years ago, you know, my beautiful nephew, Oliver.
1: Yeah.
0: Yvette had a real fat rat story. This poor kid.
1: Yeah.
0: A rat come in the house, come in the doggy door at their joint and ended up on Ollie's head, walked across his face. He squealed and lit the whole joint up.
1: Oh, no.
0: Everyone got up. Fitzy and him ended up on the table. But that rat that's come back, I reckon now he's teasing me. You know what I mean?
1: Yeah, they're pretty cocky.
0: He's rubbing it in my face.
1: Well, is he walking slowly, is he?
0: Yeah.
1: Eyeballing you.
0: He's real slow and he's real fat and he's really taking his time.
1: You sure it's not a possum?
0: Oh. I don't think it's a possum.
1: Yeah.
0: I don't know. I'm sick of it. I've seen your place is spotless.
1: We get the pest people in.
0: Do you?
1: Yeah, once a year.
0: Peter the Possum Man, sing the song.
1: Peter the Possum Man. No, we get a pest, like a local pest company.
0: Do you?
1: Yeah. That does the insects and the rodents.
0: Yeah, right. Mm. No, we need to do that. If someone can, I don't know, help me.
1: Yeah.
0: I need help.
1: We've got people that advertise him.
0: Do we?
1: Yeah.
0: We'll have to go through the ad log, wouldn't we?
1: Yeah.
0: Anyway, hey, if you've got, I don't know.
1: Hey, can I ask you a question? Do any of your neighbours have chickens? Because that gets a few vermin around.
0: Does it? Yeah. I don't know. I haven't heard any roosters. Do chickens make noises? It's more
1: they cluck.
0: Yeah, but they don't make big noises like the, you know, the...
1: I like this.
0: Ah, yeah. I haven't heard anything around. Yeah. There's vacant land out the back, so, and there's foxes and stuff.
1: Jesus, where are you at the Werribee Zoo?
0: Oh, well, I may as well be. I've got chihuahuas, I've got rats, I've got, you know.
1: I don't know how you're going to... It's obviously got a food source around somewhere.
0: A chihuahua source. I'm worried about the 1.4 kilo chihuahua that might get taken by this fat rat.
1: Yeah.
0: It's disgusting, isn't it?
1: Yeah, it is. Good luck.
0: Thank you. I'm going to need it. It is 12 minutes past 6.
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3: It continues to get busier and busier in this ABD. It's not too busy yet, but it will be. The Bellarine Highway is a little bit stop-start through Moolap, more so inbound than outbound. The same applies for Port Arlington Road. If you are heading into Melbourne, it's not too shabby this morning. It's 1 hour and 8 minutes from Ryrie Street to Port Melbourne. 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That's the latest Bay 93.9 traffic for Geelong and the Surf Coast.
4: Cloudy and 15 today. Hi there, I'm Nicole in the Bay Newsroom. A prisoner at Western Plains Correctional Facility has been hospitalised following a drugs overdose. Police are investigating a suspicious fire at a hair and nail salon in Moonee Ponds in Melbourne's north and also a suspicious house fire in Essendon. And Geelong MP Christine Cousins says the CBD needs a bus interchange. And in sport, Australia with a 214-run victory in the first test against South Africa in Durban. Cloudy and a top of 15 today, mostly sunny and 19 tomorrow.
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0: 17 minutes past 6 on this Wednesday. Cloudy and 15, and then Millicent, I think it's just going to start firing up from there, hopefully.
1: Yeah, there's a whole week of 20s. Get out the deck chair.
0: Well, I heard get out the speedos. That's what I heard.

0: Nick.
1: In the morning. A bit of a delay there. Sorry about that. 20 minutes past six.
0: Hey, what about, you know, people are trying to buy houses and it's a bit hard and Cozzy lives and there's not many houses available. But what about this Melbourne bloke who's just spent a whopping $47.75 million buying almost an entire street?
1: Cozzy lives, no such thing. In where?
0: In Epping.
1: Oh, so it's called God's Country.
0: Yeah, a Dream Haven portfolio. He's bought every single house on the street.
1: What's he doing, renting them all out or something?
0: I don't know.
1: That's wild.
0: There are six tenants across, so he's rented some of them out. Yeah. But, I mean, fancy buying a whole street.
1: Imagine having the coin just to drop 47 mil willing here. I mean, what is it, Powerball? Hello?
0: When is
1: tomorrow night?
0: Is it 100 mil?
1: Hungy. I've got a feeling. This is it. I've got the feeling.
0: Oh, my God. I hope you're so right.
1: Is it like a halves in one?
0: Yeah. Well, we could buy a half a street each then.
1: I'd live on 10 houses on one
0: Not
1: side.
0: Not have any neighbours or anything like that.
1: Oh, That is good. As Dad would say, that is heaven on a stick.
0: Heaven on a stick.
1: Yeah, no, we love that. Anyway, we'll have to do it. We'll have to buy a Tassotto ticket today.
0: Yeah, get one. You never know.
1: New music from Olivia now. 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

0: Melanick in the Morning on Bay 93.9. Trending not too far away, all thanks to Rex Gorell Volkswagen. And Nicole Gunn with your news. She'll be up next.
1: Well, lovely.
0: Thank you.
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4: Colac Road is ST Ruggling Geelong bound in Belmont before Nagel Drive. It is quite busy in Belmont for Settlement Road, Bowen Heads Road and Breakwater Road. Traffic is building on the usual suspects of Ryrie Street and Latrobe Terrace in the CBD. If you're heading into Melbourne, Ryrie Street to Port Melbourne will take you an hour and 14 minutes. This week at IGA, get Arnott's Tim Tam Chocolate Biscuits, 165 to 200 gram varieties, half price. Just $3. That's worth pulling over for. Ends October 20 at participating stores. That's the latest Bay 93.9 traffic for Geelong and the Surf Coast.
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6: Cloudy and 15 today. Good morning, I'm Nicole in the Bay Newsroom. A prisoner at Western Plains Correctional Facility has been hospitalised following a drugs overdose. Emergency services called to the Lara Prison around 2:20 on Monday. Department of Justice says no other inmates or staff were involved. Police are investigating a suspicious fire at a hair and nail salon in Melbourne's north. Jerry cans of fuel were thrown into the shop at Moonee Ponds before it was set alight. Meanwhile, police are also investigating a suspicious house fire at Essendon. The unoccupied property was destroyed. Geelong MP Christine Cousins says the CBD needs a bus interchange. She won't follow the Libs pledge to move the buses to the train station, saying her constituents wants the bus stop in central Geelong.
14: I am working with the Minister to ensure that we are looking at the best possible solutions. I agree that the amenity needs to be improved.
6: The Avalon precinct is being seen as imperative for Geelong's growth. It already houses businesses, including Cotton On, and Mayor Stretch Contell says there's land that can be rezoned for industrial purposes.
17: Melbourne is now closed out as far as land is concerned, particularly industrial land. So I see Avalon as the engine room for Victoria for job creation, particularly in industrial precinct.
6: The economic squeeze is taking a toll on Aussie households. A new Finder survey has found almost a quarter have missed or delayed payment of a bill in the past year to cover the mortgage or rent. A Pakistani national remains behind bars after allegedly attempting to traffic a woman and two children out of Australia. Federal police found the group at Melbourne Airport before they boarded a flight to Pakistan. A new political scandal for Donald Trump ahead of the midterm elections. He's asked his ambassador to Greece to resign after allegedly asking donors to help pay off a hefty credit card bill in return for access. At one time, Kimberly Guilfoyle was engaged to his son, Don Jr.
1: Limited edition Emerald Dark Label has arrived at Rex Gorrell Volkswagen.
3: Bay 93.9 Sport.
6: Kitty Coleman's move to Essendon will come down to the wire on the AFL's trade deadline day. Essendon offering pick 27 for the out-of-favour Lion, with Brisbane wanting pick 17. No trades can be done until after 2 p.m. today. Australia has taken a commanding win in the first test against South Africa. Josh Hazlewood, the star of the final day, taking 6 wickets as the Proteas were skittled for 206 to lose by 214 runs. Pat Cummins full of praise for player of the match, Matt Renshaw.
18: A lot of it was built on what Matty Renshaw did on day one as well. Got through that day, that first day, and then that got us ahead and it managed to clinch and hold on to that lead for the rest of it.
6: F1 is headed back to Africa after more than 30 years, the sport announcing a 10-year deal to see the Rwanda Grand Prix in the early 2030s. The race was last run in South Africa in 1993, Alan Prost winning that GP.
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0: Yeah, I know. It's a little bit cooler today, but we're going into a stretch of 20s.
1: Ah.
0: Keeping an eye on those photos on Bunny's News too.
1: Ah, what's up?
0: No Judy last night and no Miriam, my arch nemesis.
1: We need to find them.
0: I know. Miriam Kelly, I'm coming for you. You and all your fancy photos of flowers in people's gardens.
1: Oh, I'm going to botanical gardens. Ooh.
0: I know.
1: Nah, we love you. Hey, we'll do trending next. Oh, the new iPhone's come out and there's something going on.
0: What does it do?
1: FaceTime. Oh, man. You are not going to believe this, Millicent.
0: Hmm.
1: Oh, we'll do it next. I'm quite excited, if I'm honest.
0: Nice.
1: Millie Nick in the morning, Bay 93.9.

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1: Look at me, I'm trending.
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3: Millicent, the new iPhone was released a few weeks ago.
4: Yeah.
3: And there's already a few things that are popping up that people are really concerned about.
4: What are they worried about?
3: Well, like an Australian woman said she was FaceTiming her partner. She was away.
4: Mm.
3: She pulled the top up.
4: No.
3: Right?
4: Yes.
3: A bit of, you know, this is what you're missing out on, big boy.
4: Yeah.
3: Sort of vibe.
4: Yeah.
3: And the FaceTime paused. Right. Because there's a possible, they come up with a possible nudity warning.
4: Oh, no.
3: You can't even have fun with your partner via FaceTime anymore because Apple's watching.
4: Oh, no. So, I mean, where is that registered? How do they...
3: So that where they do the OnlyFans.
4: Yeah, no.
3: Where they do the custard feet. No, the custard feet.
4: Custard foot, I'll have, you know.
3: Just the
4: Stand
3: one.
4: Stand by for the Christmas eggnog edition.

0: question. Hey, yeah, no, that's a bit of a concern.
1: See, this is a concern, isn't it?
0: I'm surprised at the amount of people that do things like that. I mean, I'm not judging. I don't care what everyone does, but, geez, a fair bit of it goes on, doesn't it?
1: You're looking at one of them.
0: Oh, get out of it.
1: Oh, I'm good at it. I'm good at it.
0: Don't you get the upgrade or the new iPhone?
1: No, I won't be able to. I'll be in strife.
0: It was bad enough when you went for a run and you FaceTimed me at the nail shop and you were in the river at Barwon Heads in your Speedos.
1: Yeah.
0: Half the girls at the nail shop nearly fell off their chairs.
1: With excitement or they were upset?
0: Either. Could have been a bit of both.
1: Anyway, if you are that way inclined with your partner, just be careful. Because it's sort of like Big Brother's watching, but it's FaceTime. Ew.
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4: Colac Road is ST Ruggling Geelong bound in Belmont before Nagel Drive. It is quite busy in Belmont for Settlement Road, Barwon Heads Road and Breakwater Road. Traffic is building on the usual suspects of Ryrie Street and Latrobe Terrace in the CBD. If you're heading into Melbourne, Ryrie Street to Port Melbourne will take you an hour and 14 minutes. This week at IGA, get Arnott's Tim Tam chocolate biscuits, 165 to 200 gram varieties, half price. Just $3. That's worth pulling over for. Ends October 20 at participating stores. That's the latest Bay 93.9 traffic for Geelong and the Surf Coast.
5: Cloudy and 15 today. Hi there, I'm Nicole in the Bay Newsroom. Concerns have been raised about the response to the Viva refinery fire back in April. The AFL is facing renewed pressure to overhaul its illicit drugs policy in the fallout of the Carlton party at the weekend. And air tankers will be based at Avalon Airport from late November as part of a firefighting effort over summer. And in sport, former Geelong Falcon Will McLaughlin is still waiting for his move to Melbourne ahead of today's trade deadline. Cloudy and a top of 15 today, mostly sunny and 19 tomorrow.
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1: Cloudy, 15 today, which stinks, but that's okay.
0: No, remember, be grateful. You'll get a lump of coal in your sack, in your sander sack, because there's warm weather coming.
1: Thank you.
0: Yeah, no, that's all right. Mrs. Claus and Nick in the morning.
1: Here's Luther and Janet that'll straighten us right up.
0: Speaking of stinkers, Paris Fashion Week has been on. Who cares? People getting up and down a runway with bird cages on their head. We'll talk about it in a minute.
1: There she is.
0: There she is.

0: Oh, Luther and Janet on Bay 93.9. Mill and Nick in the morning, all thanks to E&S Kitchen, Bathroom and Laundry, 531 Mirrabool Street, Geelong.
1: Well, I tell you what, Paris Fashion Week is on September 28th to the 6th of October. So it wrapped up, I should say, last week. And look, I don't understand this. Mm. People, it's a real place to be seen. There were people there like Nicole Kidman, Emma Stone, Jennifer Lopez.
0: J-Lo was there.
1: J-Lo was there. Hailey Bieber, I don't know who that is. Shakira.
0: Shakira.
1: The hips don't lie.
0: Were hips lying? Yeah.
1: No, the hips weren't lying at all.
0: No.
1: But it's the place to be seen. And more and more and more, though, you see them sitting in the audience looking at these ridiculous outfits that go up and down the runway. Dua Lipa was in Chanel at one point.
0: Of course she was.
1: Rihanna was fashionably late.
0: On brand.
1: Yeah. And turned up in a gold tinsel outfit.
0: Ah, I guess.
1: Gwyneth Paltrow's daughter, Apple Martin, was on the runway as well. But I have never been able to understand what the big deal is about Fashion Week.
0: No. And the other thing is too, when you see they wear these ridiculous outfits, right?
1: Yeah.
0: And you think, oh, well, that must be coming out in the future. You never see him on the street ever.
1: You don't.
0: No one's walking around wearing the birdcage on their head. Well, maybe at the races, but not on the street.
1: No, and in The Devil Wears Prada too, they were talking about, because I've always thought that too, but there's some sort of theory that even the colours that they might have in a season of clothes will get made into cheap wind cheaters at Kmart. So in some way, it's a load of garbage.
0: It's bull dust, isn't it?
1: I don't know anybody that would ever buy any of that stuff.
0: No.
1: But it's still huge. It's been and gone.
0: Let's go back to the tinsel.
1: Yeah.
0: That was big in the 90s. Was it tinsel jeans?
1: I don't know. In the 90s. I had bubblegummer jeans.
0: Yeah. What era was that?
1: 80s.
0: Era?
1: Yeah.
0: Yeah. Yeah, 80s. So, yeah, 90s. I can remember like the girls at school and that. Yeah, got some sick tinsel.
1: Tinsel jeans.
0: Tinsel. You were a fashionista.
1: I am fully dressed by Kmart today apart from the runners. I'll be at Fashion Week next.
0: Yeah. Well, people want to be seen there. You and I should be
1: there
0: next.
1: With a placemat from the homewares department on my head.

0: big O. Or the big zero. Millie Nick in the morning, Bay 93.9. Nicole Gunn, not too far away.
1: I'm going to have to love you and leave you, I'm afraid.
0: Yeah, you're a bit crook, aren't you?
1: I am indeed not so well. So I'm going to go home and go to bed, and yes. I might see you tomorrow.
0: Hopefully we do, Mel.
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3: It is very busy in Belmont for Breakwater, Settlement Road and Barwon Heads Road at all their adjoining intersections. Plenty of traffic throughout the CBD. Gee, it's getting busy out there. Port Arlington Road is starting to slow due to roadworks before Wilson's Road inbound. The intersection of Ormond and Boundary Road quite heavily congested as well. Your run into Melbourne is, it's not great. It's an hour and 19 minutes from Ryrie Street to Port Melbourne. 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That's the latest Bay 93.9 traffic for Geelong and the Surf Coast.
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15: Cloudy and 15 today. Good morning. I'm Nicole in the Bay Newsroom. Concerns have been raised about the response to the Viva Refinery fire back in April. Channel 10 revealing a WorkSafe report alleges that the wrong PPE was used and that safety procedures were not correctly followed. A firefighter suffering life-threatening chemical burns in an incident at the refinery. The AFL is facing renewed pressure to overhaul its illicit drugs policy in the fallout of the Carlton party at the weekend. Former Demon star Sean Smith says the league has a major problem on its hands and it needs to act. His own son Joel copped a four-year ban after testing positive to cocaine on a match day in 2023. Geelong MP Christine Cousins says the bus interchange needs to be improved but says it should stay in the CBD. She says many constituents want a bus stop in central Geelong. Meantime, the local MP says it's hard to work on Market Square when it's privately owned.
16: The Liberal Party are also saying they're going to fund a master plan. A master plan for something we don't own. The City of Greater Geelong have done already a number of master plans.
15: Air tankers will be based at Avalon Airport from late November as part of a firefighting effort over summer. Emergency Management Victoria Deputy Commissioner Brett Boatman says a medium helicopter will also be going into Lethbridge with another aircraft in Colac.
17: Which gives a greater coverage through that Western Plains area. And we've been lucky that our fleet has increased by six aircraft for this summer. So that's allowed us to place aircraft into bases like Lethbridge that we haven't previously used before.
15: University of Queensland researchers are working to establish an easier form of testing for cervical cancer. Blood biomarkers are being tested in a move which could improve early detection and move away from invasive procedures. Overseas, and the Vatican has confirmed the Pope is out of a successful surgery. Pope Leo has had a small growth removed from his lung, the Vatican confirming he'd return to his room within the expected time frame.
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15: Former Geelong Falcon Will McLaughlin is still waiting for his move to Melbourne ahead of the trade deadline. Melbourne and Brisbane remain at loggerheads, with Brisbane wanting more than Melbourne's pick 48. No trades will be done before 2 p.m. North Melbourne and Sydney could be the next big AFL rivalry if social media has anything to say about it. Swam Tom Papley says he wants to play his great mate Nick Blakey in round one next season. Papley also accused by Roo Paul Curtis of having main character syndrome. The Heart of Melbourne Storm will play in Australia's World Cup opener against the Kiwis. Harry Grant will don the number nine with Cameron Munster in the six for the first game of the tournament. Storm halfback Jerome Hughes will be staring them down, named at seven for the Kiwis.
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18: Good morning, Liam Robertson from Surf Victoria here with your morning surf report. Well, a bit of a write-off today. Those winds have abated a little bit, but they've swung more around to that southeast direction and the swell has started to drop. 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
15: Cloudy today and a top of 15, mostly sunny and 19 tomorrow. Right now at Thompson, it's 7 degrees.
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0: Well, yes, it is Mel and Nick in the morning, but Millicent's gone home a crook. Hopefully she can just get under a doona and have a nice little snooze and fire up that bell. She loves that bell. Anyway, she'll be driving home in an Uber now, so we love you, Mill. Hope you're all right. Now, we've got heaps to get through today. Show me the funny. We'll do that before nine. Stretch Contel is coming in. Talk about Avalon Air Show, which is not too far away, early next year. Not so silent night. We'll do that before nine, but meanwhile, let's get into this. Ice House have just announced shows right around the country. They're doing a national tour. I, for one, will be putting my hand up for a ticket. Great Southern Land, Bay 93.9, Mill and Nick in the morning.

Ice House on Bay 93.9. Mill and Nick in the morning, all thanks to ENS Kitchen, Bathroom and Laundry, 531 Mirrabool Street in Geelong. And now Millicent's gone home a bit crook, so we wish her well. But yesterday, she gave us a bit of an update on what's going on with Lee from her diary. If you missed it, it was unbelievable.

0: Yeah, so Lee, who I was in love with in, well, for a lot of high school, we were good mates. We used to do a fair bit together. Our families used to do a fair bit together.
1: Family, friends,
0: right? Yeah, is in my diary from 1984. So every Friday or Thursday, I do a little, we read out an entry of 15-year-old me, just an idiot in love and just wanting my hair cut and trying to save for impulse because it was too dear for the shopping and wishing I had a horse because I've seen Puberty Blues, the movie. So all that sort of stuff. So there was a family funeral yesterday.
1: Yeah.
0: And Lee, his parents were related to my auntie in a certain way. Mum goes to the funeral and then she rings me later on in the day and I said, I had it go and this, that and the other and it was very big for him. She goes, oh, I saw Lee. Oh. I said, oh, did you? She goes, yeah.
1: Did you go red?
0: I was thinking, oh, God, what's this? Yeah, he said, oh, tell Lisa, which is my real name, that I listened to her on the radio.
1: He listens? What?
0: Do you know what I was thinking? He was saying? I reckon he was saying, I know you've been talking about being in love with me from high school. I reckon either somebody's told him or sent him one of the videos that we put out. Devastated.
1: So that's all he said?
0: That's all he said.
1: I listen.
0: Yeah.
1: How did he, what was the sort of tone? Was it like a friendly, oh, I listen? Like, did it go up or did it go down like, I listen?
0: Well, I didn't ask Mum that, but that is an important question.
1: It is.
0: So I'll have to ask her. She won't know. She was getting into the wine, so she won't know.
1: What friendly looks in?
0: Yeah, no. Prosecco, I think. Moscato with ice in it.
1: Wowee.
0: So I reckon he was just saying stop talking about it, maybe. But everybody has crushes, don't they, from school?
1: Absolutely. Everyone was in love with someone from... Oh.
0: Have you ever been to a high school reunion?
1: No, I've never been to one. Well, Saunders and I got invited to one and I said to Saunders, oh, we didn't like them then, but we like them now. We're not going, so we've never been.
0: Well, we've had one or two, but I've always been around the country working, so I've never
1: so
0: gone
1: you've never
0: to them.
1: Been to
0: never been to one. So I haven't seen him since high school.
1: Let's talk high school sweethearts and bumping into them at the school reunion.
0: Yes. Frank, good morning. Did you have a crush at a high school? Did you ever meet them? Hello.
2: Yeah, this is going back to like 2010 and we ended up hooking up for about, what, 18 months or something like that. And
0: really?
2: Then broke up. Yeah.
1: So were you guys together in high school, then had a spell and then reconnected again?
2: No. I had the hots for her and then we ended up catching up on Facebook and started chatting through Messenger and she turned around and said she secretly had the hots for me but was too scared to say something.
0: Frank!
2: So we ended up, her marriage just ended, so we ended up hooking up.
1: Hey, Frankie.
0: Oh, and were you in a relationship as well? Was it kind of Splitsville for everybody?
2: I was actually seeing someone at the time and I was with them for about 12 months and I just couldn't get any feelings for this person that I was with.
0: No.
2: I was telling her, you know, I was honest with her and... She said, oh, well, the kids get along great, you know, we can still keep seeing each other. Maybe it'll come eventually. It just didn't.
0: Nah. Yeah. Once the high school sweetheart was on the radar...
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5: The St. George's Road and Princes Highway intersection is congested indeed in all directions, mind you. It is very busy throughout the Geelong CBD. The Surf Coast Highway is looking glorious to and from Torquay. Port Arlington Road and the Bellarine Highway looking pretty good as well. They are both a little bit stop-start in both directions through Leopold, but no real dramas. If you are heading into Melbourne, it is slightly dramatic. It's an hour and 19 minutes from Ryrie Street to Port Melbourne. It's M-Day at Mazda this Saturday. For one day only, get an unmissable deal, like your first three scheduled services free across all models in stock, including EV. That's the latest Bay 93.9 traffic for Geelong and the Surf Coast.
6: Howdy and 15 today. Hi there, I'm Nicole in the Bay Newsroom. More issues at Lara's Western Plains Correctional Facility after an inmate was hospitalised with a drugs overdose. A fine but no conviction for a crane company over an incident in Norlane last year that left a number of employees with burns. And Donald Trump has booted his ambassador to Greece, who at one stage was engaged to his son, Don Jr. And in sport, no trades until 2 o'clock this afternoon. afternoon as the AFL shuts the doors on deadline day. Cloudy and a top of 15 today, mostly sunny and 19 tomorrow.
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1: Cloudy and 15 today, but that's fine because it's going to fire up over the next few days. And more importantly, it's going to fire up for the Royal Geelong Show, October 15 to 18. 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It is that easy. You're on Bay 93.9. Mel and Nick in the morning.

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1: Kicks off tomorrow. How exciting is it? And someone that is excited, Talaysia, she's bouncing off the walls. Good morning, Quayne. Talaysia, are you there, Dar?
2: Oh, hello.
1: How are you, mate?
2: Good, thank you.
1: Good. What's going on this morning? Off to school?
2: No, I'm homeschooled, so I do school at home.
1: Homeschool?
2: Yeah.
1: Jeez, what a life. What do the parents serve up for lunch?
2: I don't really know, whatever we have in the house.
1: Yeah, good gear. Hey, it's one thing I wish I did was homeschool. I probably would have turned out a bit brighter. Now, we need a joke, so I can send you off with a family pass to the Geelong Show. But before we do so, do you go to the Geelong Show every year?
2: No. We would love to.
1: Well, this is a good chance to go and jump on some rides and all of that gear. So what I need from you, little Quayne, is a joke. Give it to me.
2: Yeah. Knock, knock.
1: Who's there?
2: Isidore.
1: Isidore who?
2: Isidore locked. I can't get in.
1: There we go. Great gear from you. A bit of a dad joke vibe for a 14-year-old homeschooler, but that's good. That's what we want. Royal Geelong Show, October 15 to 18. Fun for the whole family. We'll send you and the fam off with a family pass, mate. Well done.
2: Thank you.
1: Have a ripping day. It's Mill and Nick in the morning on Bay 93.9.

0: 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Mill and Nick in the morning at 27 minutes past 7. Nicole Gunn just around the corner with your news, and then we'll get into what's trending. Leo DiCaprio is one of the guests at a celebrity wedding, which we'll speak about next.
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3: Gee, it is very busy in the CBD. Rivalry Street, MacKillop Street, Latrobe Terrace, in absolute all sorts. Port Arlington Road and the Bellarine Highway, luckily, are looking pretty good, as is the Surf Coast Highway. It is looking superb to and from Torquay. If you are heading into Melbourne, it's an hour and 19 minutes from Rivalry Street to Port Melbourne. This week at IGA, get Arnott's Tim Tam chocolate biscuits, 165 to 200 gram varieties, half price, just $3. That's worth pulling over for. Ends October 20 at participating stores. That's the latest Bay 93.9 traffic for Geelong and the Surf Coast.
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12: Cloudy and 15 today. Good morning, I'm Nicole in the Bay Newsroom. More issues at Lara's Western Plains Correctional Facility after an inmate was hospitalised after a drugs overdose. He was taken to hospital on Monday afternoon. The Department of Justice says no other inmates or staff were involved. A fine but no conviction for a crane company over an incident at Nor Lane last year. The company fined after a steel chain struck a power line, resulting in several staff being burned last October. The company pleading guilty and copping a $2,700 fine. Small Business Minister Anne Alley has revealed death threats in the fallout of the ATO ban on credit card payments. The minister also condemned comments made by a Liberal MP that she and the PM should be stoned in the square.
13: We are a country that proudly stands against violence against women and against regimes that use brutal methods like stoning against women.
12: Geelong Mayor Stretch Contell has described the Avalon precinct as the engine room for industrial job creation in Victoria. Avalon preparing for another air show next year.
14: It's critical that that gets rezoned. It's going to create tens of thousands of jobs, particularly in the northern suburbs. That will replace the industries of old, the Ford, International Harvest, the Pilkington.
12: A double arson attack in Melbourne's northern suburbs overnight. A hair and nail salon at Moody Ponds has been firebombed, while a vacant home at Essendon has been torched. It's not clear if there's any link. Donald Trump has booted his ambassador to Greece, who at one stage was engaged to his son, Don Jr. Kimberly Guilfoyle has been at the centre of controversy in Athens after asking donors to help pay off a credit card bill in return for access. She also allegedly told dinner guests that the US could bring down governments, including that of Greece.
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1: For Woodford Newtown, where boutique is best.
12: No trades until 2 o'clock this afternoon as the AFL shuts the doors on deadline day. Crow Nick Murray, the Lions' Keddie Coleman and Will McLaughlin and former Demon skipper Jack Viney all hunting moves on the final day. Port Adelaide also looking to move pick 5 into future draft picks. Australia's return to South Africa has started in perfect style with a 214-run victory in the first test. The Proteas skittled for 206 on day 5. Josh Hazlewood the star with 6 for 49. Matt Renshaw's 272 runs and 2 wickets claiming player of the match. And the Melbourne Storm spine will go head-to-head in the Rugby League World Cup opener tomorrow night. Cam Munster and Harry Grant will don the 6 and 9 for the Kangaroos in the clash in Sydney. Jerome Hughes will pull on the number 7 for the Kiwis.
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0: Sunny and a top of 15 today, mostly sunny and 19 tomorrow. Right now at North Geelong, it's 8 degrees.
1: 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Mill and Nick in the morning on Bay 93.9.
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3: It's Wednesday, hump day, whatever you want to call it. Welcome along. It's great to have you this morning. Millicent's gone home, a bit under the weather. We've still got heaps to get through though. Like, what about Kate Sobrano tickets? Not yet, but a little bit later on we'll be doing that. Stretch Contel, I had a yarn with him the other day. We'll do that after 8, and plus heaps more. More Show Me the Funny, all the hits, all the big ones. We're going to do trending next, though. Leo DiCaprio has been photographed holidaying in Hawaii, going to a wedding, but it's what happened at the wedding. It's ridiculous. It's unbelievable, actually. We'll do it next in trending. 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
3: 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I've always wanted to

0: don't know why. Maybe I will once in my life. Anyway, that's besides the point. Let's not talk about me holidaying. Let's talk about Leo DiCaprio being photographed holidaying in Hawaii with girlfriend Vittoria Ceretti. I don't know if I'm saying that right. And celebrity friends before Jennifer Mayer's wedding. Now, Leo's there and he's rocking the dad bod. And if there's one person in the world that can rock a dad bod, it's not me. It's Leo. He's nailing it. Dad bods have come back into fashion. I don't get it. It hasn't worked on me. That's why I'm in the gym. Anyway, but there's a genuine twist in all of this. So Jennifer Mayer's getting married, right? She's getting married to businessman Jeff, I'm not going to say his last name, at the Four Seasons Resort, with guests including Courtney Cox, Kate Hudson, and amongst others, including Leo DiCaprio and his, 18-year-old girlfriend by the looks of it. But the genuine twist is Mayer's former husband is Tobey Maguire. Now, Tobey Maguire from Spider-Man and all that. So he reportedly officiated the ceremony. But the plot twist, they separated in 2016 and they only finalised their divorce this year. So your ex is like the celebrant marrying you to your new husband. What the hecky? That's wild. I mean, it'd be one thing going to your ex-wife's wedding, but officiating it, hello, bit odd, wouldn't you think? I don't know. No, I couldn't do it. Could you? Probably not.
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3: Ryrie Street is stupendously busy in both directions in the CBD, as is MacKillop Street. Latrobe Terrace, very busy as well. Shannon Avenue's extremely slow southbound on approach to Aberdeen Street in Newtown. Aberdeen Street's looking okay, as is Settlement Road over the Barwon River. If you're heading into Melbourne, it's getting slightly better. It's an hour and 14 minutes from Ryrie Street to Port Melbourne. Get fire ready. 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That's the latest Bay 93.9 traffic for Geelong and the Surf Coast.
4: Cloudy and 15 today. Hi there, I'm Nicole in the Bay Newsroom. A report by WorkSafe has alleged safety procedures weren't followed correctly during the response to April's fire at the Viva refinery. Prime Minister Anthony Albanese says everything will be done to block the live streaming of a US execution in December. And there'll be 60 aircraft ready to fight fires across Victoria this summer, with air tankers to again be based at Avalon from late November. And in sport, Rwanda is set to host the first Grand Prix in Africa since 1993. That's when Alain Prost won the South African Grand Prix. Cloudy and a top of 15 today, mostly sunny and 19 tomorrow.
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0: Cloudy and 15 today. I need another joke. I want to send someone off with a family pass. The show, it kicks off tomorrow. 52299939. 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Think dad jokes. 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
1: Well, the show kicks off tomorrow and everyone is up and about for it, including Laurie that joins me on the blower. Good morning, Loz.
2: Oh, g'day, mate. How you going?
1: Yeah, fitting well, mate. What's happening in your world this morning?
2: Oh, not much. Just getting ready to go to work.
1: Yeah, no worries. What do you do for a crust? Or is it personal?
2: Teacher.
1: Teacher?
2: No, not personal. No.
1: Teacher. Ah, good gear. Yep. What do you teach?
2: Oh, just a bit of that. Just a bit of this, bit of that.
1: Yeah. Sounds like me. I do a bit of this and a bit of that as well. Hey, now, you won a family pass to the Royal Geelong show. It kicks off tomorrow. It's fun for the whole family. What are we running with in the family? Who are you going to take?
2: Take my wife, and my daughter's especially keen. I'm going to have to wake her up in a minute and tell her the good news.
1: Oh, that's fantastic.
2: Yeah, maybe my son too.
1: Yeah, right. Now, did you used to go to the show when you were little?
2: Yeah, I think we did. Yeah. I think we might have snuck in a couple of times. Yeah.
1: Jump the fence. Yeah. Oh, not that we're saying people should jump the fence now. You should should head to the website, royalgeelongshow.org.au. No. That's where you get your tickets. Yeah. None of this jumping nonsense.
2: We got busted. No, we got in trouble. Yep, that's for sure.
1: Isn't it funny some of the stuff you used to do when you're little? Anyway, let's not do that because the cops could be rocking up any minute. Let's talk about jokes. What are we rolling with today, mate? Give it to me.
2: I'm going to make sure I get this right. Why should you never trust stairs?
1: Why should you never trust stairs? Give it to me.
2: Because they're always up to something.
1: Yeah, there you go. That stinks. And I love it. Wait, who told you that one?
2: My daughter.
1: Yeah, that's good. Well, give her one of these. Wake her up and tell her she is going off to the show, the Royal Geelong Show, October 15 to 18. Fun for the whole family. Hope you and the family enjoy them, mate. And good luck at school today.
2: Yes, thanks, mate.
1: No worries at all. It is Mill and Nick in the morning on Bay 93.9 as we get into Crowded House.

0: Crowded House. Bay 93.9. Mill and Nick in the morning. All thanks to E&S Kitchen, Bathroom and Laundry. The year my voice broke. E&S Kitchen, Bathroom and Laundry. 531 Moorabool Street in Geelong. Now, let's get into your news. Nicole Gunn just around the corner with it.
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3: Settlement Road is officially getting heavy inbound over the mighty Barwon River. The Surf Coast Highway Geelong bound is very slow on approach to the Mount Dunede / Lower Dunede Road roundabout. In fact, there's plenty of congestion there. I'll keep an eye on that for you. Barwon Heads Road, struggling Geelong bound through Armstrong Creek due to some roadworks taking place. Your run into Melbourne is an hour and 12 minutes from Ryrie Street to Port Melbourne. 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That's the latest Bay 93.9 traffic for Geelong and the Surf Coast.
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15: Cloudy and 15 today. Good morning, I'm Nicole in the Bay Newsroom. The Vatican has confirmed Pope Leo has lung cancer. The Pope having a small growth removed from his lung in a Rome hospital during surgery this morning. The statement from the Vatican said the surgery confirmed preoperative testing and diagnosing cancer. A report by WorkSafe has alleged safety procedures were not followed correctly during the response to April's fire at the Viva refinery. Channel 10 revealing the report also claimed correct safety equipment was not used. It also raised concerns around decontamination for firefighters. A crane company has been fined over an incident at Norlane last year, which saw multiple workers injured. A steel chain from a crane struck a power line with a number of employees burned. The company fined $2,700 with no conviction recorded. Prime Minister Anthony Albanese says everything will be done to block the live streaming of a US execution. The Pentagon is planning to show live the death by firing squad of mass shooter Nidal Hassan.
16: I find the idea of live streaming the death of anybody completely abhorrent. We should do whatever we can to stop that occurring. I don't know why anyone would want to watch such an event.
15: The PM there on the ABC. There'll be 60 aircraft ready to fight fires across Victoria this summer. Emergency Management Victoria Deputy Commissioner Brett Boatman says the air tankers will again be based at Avalon from late November.
17: We also have a large helicopter based at Colac, and this year a new service, which is a medium helicopter, a firebombing aircraft going into Lethbridge.
15: Food relief charities say they're turning people away due to a lack of resources. A survey by Second Bite has found most charities have seen an increase in demand in the past 6 months. New data shows Werribee is Victoria's storm hotspot, according to insurer Amy. Tornado damage was caused to hundreds of homes in the area last October.
1: Lantieri Partners, kicking goals towards your wealthier tomorrow.
2: 93.9 Sport.
15: No trades will be lodged this morning with the doors locked at AFL House until 2 p.m. on deadline day. North Melbourne's pursuit of the Crows, Nick Murray, one of the big deals still on the table, with Adelaide seeking a top 20 pick. North has offered a future first and pick 33. Sydney and North Melbourne are already calling for an early season showdown. Swan Tom Papley calling for a round one clash against close friend Nick Blakey after his trade to North Melbourne. RuPaul Curtis accusing the Swan of having main character syndrome in another post. Rwanda is set to host the first Grand Prix in Africa since 1993. Formula One announcing a decade-long deal to see the sport return in the early 2030s. Alain Prost won the South African Grand Prix back in 1993.
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2: Bay 93.9 weather.
15: Cloudy and a top of 15 today, then mostly sunny and 19 tomorrow. Right now at Ocean Grove, it's 9 degrees.
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2: Your morning soundtrack. The music is bringing the feel good and these guys are bringing the fun. Bay 93.9. This is Mill and Nick in the morning.
0: It is Wednesday morning. It is great to have you on board. Our Millicent is off crook today. Hopefully she'll be back tomorrow, our little queen. But we've still got a heap to get through. The mayor, Stretch Contal, he's going to join me after 8:30. Looking forward to seeing him. And Not So Silent Night, your chance to win a Christmas party at the Valley Inn for you and your work colleagues. All you got to do is tell me what's some controversial things that have happened at the Christmas party that haven't quite left the Christmas party. Ah, we want to hear the dirty laundry. If you air the dirty laundry, we'll pop you in the drawer to win that amazing Christmas party at the Valley Inn up on the rooftop there. It's amazing. And like all of here, we've got heaps going on. It's just, I'm actually flat chat, so I better get into this. Brian Adams on Miller Nick in the Morning, Bay 93.9.

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1: Should do that properly. 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Mill and Nick in the morning, all thanks to E&S Kitchen, Bathroom and Laundry, 531. Mirrabooka Street in Geelong. You know those, the Bogan Moths are listening to Brian Adams. I'll be at my house listening to them as we speak. Now, Millicent, she is not in today. She's at home, Crook. But last week, Mill was talking about how her sister does something that really infuriates her.
2: I've got a small grievance, but I think it might be one of these.
3: Mill and Nick in the morning.
4: First world problems.
2: All right, so there's a bit of a situation developed where when it's somebody's birthday in our family, my sister will go to my Facebook page, save photos from my Facebook page.
1: Photos you've taken.
2: Yeah, yeah, and use them to say happy birthday to the person.
1: So she is getting on your page, saving your photos.
2: Yeah.
1: And then wishing someone a happy birthday off the back of your hard work and your good photography.
2: I don't know if it's a real... Like, I just wonder if it annoys anyone else. I mean, I think, oh, well, whatever. But I'll give you an example. It was my nephew, her son's birthday a couple of days ago, October the 3rd. And she's put like 15 photos up. Happy birthday. It's her son. So, but like half of them were off my Facebook page. Is this a problem or is it a first world problem?
1: Two things off this.
2: Yes.
1: Is she doing, when she puts her photos up, at the end of whatever she says, happy birthday, blah, blah, blah, does she then put photo supplied by Lisa Millard?
2: No.
1: That's a big problem there.
2: Is it?
1: The second thing is, Mel, you should have photos of your own son.
2: Yeah. You should have plenty of them.
1: Should have heaps of them.
2: Well, I just wondered if anyone else would get annoyed by that, or is it just a real first world problem? I mean, a bit of a who cares?
1: No, I'd be P15'd off.
2: Would you?
1: Yeah.
2: Let's put it to the good people of Geelong. Sam, good morning. Is this a first world problem, or do you think I've got legs to stand on?
5: I think you've got some legs to stand on, Mel.
2: Yeah, why? Tell us.
5: It depends on who's sharing the photo for me. I often get people who I am not as keen on, or maybe they don't have a good relationship sharing my photos, and that irks me. But
2: yes.
5: if it was my sibling or, you know, my mum or dad, I'd probably be okay.
2: Well, see, this is my sister, but she does it a lot.
5: Either way.
2: Yeah.
1: But, Sammy, don't you think there's something in, like, so she used a photo for her son's birthday. Shouldn't she have her own photos of her son? Like, come on, man.
5: Well, you would think so.
1: Yeah.
2: You would think so. Oh, no, she's got plenty of good photos of him. I just took them.
5: I was going to say, they're obviously not good enough if she's stealing yours.
1: Well, she's not trying to get on Jane Bunn's weather, is she? She stinks.
2: Hey, yeah. That's the other thing.
1: Yeah.
2: She won't be able to take any of those off the Facebook page.
1: No.
2: I'm trying, Sam, to get one of my weather photos on Jane Bunn's weather at night, and I took one yesterday at Eastern Beach and got my whole family to watch. I was convinced it was going to get used. And Miriam Kelly from Geelong, I don't know her, but I'm coming for you, Miriam. She got hers on. Anyway, look, this is another first world problem. We've doubled up. Sorry, Sam.
5: I think give credit where credit's due.
2: Oh, actually, I might see if Tracy's got any good outdoor photos on hers, and I'll get that on Bunnies.
1: Dan Hamilton, why?
2: Ultimate payback.
1: It is.
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6: Bay 93.9 traffic. The Surf Coast Highway is pretty slow Geelongbound on approach to the Mount Dunede / Lower Dunede Road roundabout. I'd expect plenty of congestion there. It's also very slow through Grovedale. Plenty of traffic throughout Belmont. Plenty of traffic as well throughout the CBD. If you are heading into Melbourne, it is getting far better. It is only an hour and 9 minutes from Rivalry Street to Port Melbourne. It's M Day at Mazda this Saturday for one day only. 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That's the latest Bay 93.9 traffic for Geelong and the Surf Coast.
7: Cloudy and 15 today. Hi there, I'm Nicole in the Bay Newsroom. A prisoner at Western Plains Correctional Facility has been hospitalised following a drugs overdose. Police are investigating a suspicious fire at a hair and nail salon in Moonee Ponds in Melbourne's north, and also a suspicious house fire in Essendon. And Geelong MP Christine Cousins says the CBD needs a bus interchange. And in sport, Australia with a 214-run victory in the first test against South Africa in Durban. Cloudy and a top of 15 today, mostly sunny and 19 tomorrow.
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0: Ian, it's Georgie Boy, Bay 93.9, Emil and Nick in the morning, all thanks to E&S Kitchen, Bathroom and Laundry, 531 Moorabool Street in Geelong. And now, Kate Sobrano, how good is this? 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But this show she's doing, not only is she playing her hits, but she's also playing tracks from The Divinyls, Temper Trap, Skyhooks, how am I going? In Excess, Jimmy Barnes, Ice House, all the hits, Paul Kelly. They just go on and on. It's going to be unbelievable. And Deb is on the phone and she is taking away a double pass. Good morning, Deb.
1: Good morning. How are you?
0: Yeah, not bad, Queen. How are you going?
1: Yeah, pretty good, thank you.
0: Jeez, I'm sounding like a bogan. How are you going? Hey, sorry about that. I'm half asleep. Hey, Kate Sobrano, are you a massive fan?
1: I am. I love her songs.
0: I remember growing up with a lot of Kate Sobrano in my house, and my mother used to just crank this and get the vacuum cranking. I used to follow her around like a bad smell, bedroom eyes. I didn't really know what it meant when I was a little kid, but now I do, Deb, now that I've grown up.
1: Yeah. No, she's got some good hits, all right.
0: Yeah, she does, doesn't she?
1: Passion, bedroom eyes, and
0: yes.
1: Yeah.
0: All the hits. Yeah, no, I didn't know it was her. I was saying this the other day. About 10 years ago, I sat on a table next to her at this charity event thing. I didn't even know it was her till the end of the night. And I'll tell you what, she is an absolute ripper. Very down to earth, she is.
1: Yes. Yeah, she seems to be down to earth. And yeah.
0: Anyway, what I'll get you to do. She is. Hey, what I'll get you to do is enjoy that double pass to Kate Sobrano live at Geelong Arts Centre, Saturday, 31st of October. No worries, Deb. Have an absolute cracking day.
1: Yeah, you too. See ya. Thank you.
0: See you, Quayne. It's Bay 93.9. Millie Nick in the morning. Let's get J-Lo happening now.

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1: Happy birthday if you're celebrating one today or anniversary Wednesday. October 14, happy birthday to Jaden Caresco-Jones from Geelong West. Happy birthday, Jaden. Love Nan Nan and Pa. Nan Nan, that's a good one. Happy birthday to Brent Orlett from Hamlin Heights. Happy 61st birthday. Enjoy your special day, mate. Ivy from Ocean Grove. Happy 4th birthday, Ivy Lou. Have a good birthday, little 4-year-old. Big one. 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Their new rooftop bar and function space is now open. $200 to spend there. If you are that way inclined, it is a ripping spot. $200 goes a long way there too. Chicken wings and chicken parmas. 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So get in there and check it all out. 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If you have a birthday or an anniversary coming up, we'll pop you in the draw for that $200 at the Valley Inn as well. Hey, still plenty to get through. Nicole Gunn just around the corner with your news. And Stretch Contel, he's just strolled in the building. He'll be up next.
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3: The Surf Coast Highway is very heavy Geelong bound throughout Grovedale. I would chuck a right at Boundary Road and get across to Barwon Heads Road if you can, if you're in a rush. Otherwise, Barwon Heads Road is struggling through Armstrong Creek Geelong bound due to some roadworks taking place. It is stupendously busy everywhere throughout the CBD. The Princes Highway struggling Geelong bound as well through Norlane. It's M Day at Mazda this Saturday. For one day only, get an unmissable deal like your first 3 scheduled services free across all models in stock, including EV. That's the latest Bay 93.9 traffic for Geelong and the Surf Coast.
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19: Cloudy and 15 today. Good morning, I'm Nicole in the Bay Newsroom. Pope Leo has been diagnosed with lung cancer. The Vatican says the 71-year-old has had the lower lobe of his right lung removed. He's recovering in hospital in Rome. A prisoner at Western Plains Correctional Facility has been hospitalised following a drugs overdose. Emergency services called to the Lara facility on Monday. Department of Justice says no other prisoners nor staff were involved. Geelong MP Christine Cousins says the CBD needs a bus interchange. She won't follow the Libs' pledge to move the buses to the train station, saying her constituents want the bus stop in central Geelong.
20: I am working with the minister to ensure that we are looking at the best possible solutions. I agree that the amenity needs to be improved.
19: The Avalon precinct has been seen as imperative for Geelong's growth. It already houses businesses, including Cotton On, and Mayor Stretch Contell says there's land that can be rezoned for industrial purposes.
21: Melbourne is now closed out as far as land is concerned, particularly industrial land. So I see Avalon as the engine room for Victoria for job creation, particularly in industrial precinct.
19: Police are investigating a suspicious fire at a hair and nail salon in Melbourne's north. Jerry cans of fuel were thrown into the shop at Moonee Ponds before it was set alight. Meanwhile, police are also investigating a suspicious house fire in neighbouring Essendon. The unoccupied property was destroyed. The economic squeeze is taking a toll on Aussie households. A new Finder survey has found almost a quarter have missed or delayed payment of a bill in the past year to cover the mortgage or rent. And a new political scandal for Donald Trump ahead of the midterm elections next month. He's asked his ambassador to Greece to resign after she allegedly asked donors to help pay off a hefty credit card bill in return for access. At one time, Kimberly Guilfoyle was engaged to his son, Don Jr.
18: Limited edition Amarok Dark Label has arrived at Rex Gorell Volkswagen.
2: 93.9 Sport.
19: Kitty Coleman's move to Essendon is set to come down to the wire on the final day of the AFL trade period. Essendon offering pick 27 for the out-of-favour line, with Brisbane wanting pick 17. No trades can be done until after 2 p.m. today. Australia with a convincing win in the first test against South Africa. Josh Hazlewood, the star on the final day of play, taking 6 wickets as the Proteas were skittled for 206, losing the test by 214 runs. Pat Cummins full of praise for player of the match, Matt Renshaw.
22: A lot of it was built on what Matty Renshaw did on day one as well. Got through that day, that first day, and then that got us ahead.

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3: Cloudy and a top of 15 today, mostly sunny and 19 tomorrow. Right now at Marcus Hill, it's 10 degrees.
2: Some mornings just need a little fun. 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
4: Wednesday morning, welcome along to it. It is the 14th of October. School zones around town, so it's 40 as you handball kids to the lollipop lady on the hands. Good hands. Bang. Off you go, kids. Have fun at school. We've still got a bit to get through. Yeah, we've got about half an hour of it, or a bit under half an hour. I'm not good at maths, especially when I am on air. Stretch Contel, the mayor, not too far away. And before nine, we will do Not So Silent Night. Start thinking of those stories that happened at Christmas parties, at work ones. And they don't leave the Christmas party because they're that bad. But we want to hear about them, and you can go in the draw to win the Christmas party for you and your work colleagues at the Valley Inn. Hello, not too bad. But let's get into Don Henley now. And Stretch next. Love Stretch. Mill and Nick in the morning, Bay 93.9.

0: Millionic in the morning, Bay 93.9. We do it all thanks to E&S Kitchen, Bathroom and Laundry, 531 Moorabool Street in Geelong. Millicent has gone home crook, but hopefully she'll be back tomorrow with a little bit of luck. Now, the Avalon Air Show is just around the corner, early in 2027. And let's talk about Avalon, but what it brings to Geelong and Victoria as a whole and how local businesses can directly participate through the Geelong is Home program. Joining me in the studio now is the great Mayor Stretch Contell. Good morning.
1: Good morning, Nick.
0: Now, the Avalon Air Show is next year and it's an exciting time, but what is this going to mean for Geelong, named the official host city of Avalon in 2027?
1: Yeah, just reminding people, the air show will be on the 23rd to the 28th of February 2027. That'll come around sooner enough. It's a huge economic driver for Geelong. The air show has been going on for probably three decades now, early 90s when the first air show occurred, but they're getting bigger and better, more international focus. Certainly for Geelong, it's going to generate something in the order of $46 million of economic benefit, hospitality, hotels, retail, and just a huge influx of people. If you remember, the last air show attracted over 200,000 people into the area, of which 184,000 were for outside the region, so visitors, new people into the region. So for us, that's really important, brings new money into the town, creates hundreds of jobs. There'll be over 500 jobs created directly as a result of the air show. So it's a huge opportunity for businesses of Geelong to promote themselves to the world. There's going to be some 300 official delegations that are going to visit Geelong from over 43 countries. So there's opportunities for business to network and to promote themselves to the world.
0: And what is that? Like, there's huge economic benefits for local businesses right here, isn't there?
1: Huge benefits, because air show doesn't occur just at the airport. It's all the support that goes into it, all the suppliers into the air show. There's the food, there's the hotels that'll need to be provided, and we've got a convention centre now in the new Crown Plaza, so hopefully they will get a benefit out of it. You never know, there might be spillover into the convention centre. I'm sure there will be, and all the hotels will be booming. The other thing that it coincides with this year for the first time is Paco Fest is on the Saturday, same Saturday as the air show.
0: Fantastic.
1: So there's going to be so much happening around the town. Yeah. So if I can give any tip, if people are looking to invite visitors into the town, start booking the hotels now.
0: Yes, little sneaky one from Stretch there. Now, there might be a business now, like a local cafe or something, and they'll have Bay on Stretch, and they might be thinking, how can I get involved? What can they do?
1: Well, they need to contact the organisers for the air show. You know, they're based at the Federation Mill. So they will be starting to promote opportunities into the business community from here on in. We're having the official launch this week. So it'll all be on the website, so they'll be able to tap in, and there'll be lots of opportunities, as well as for the volunteers. There's an army of volunteers that will be required, and I know people look forward to participating in that way. It's a huge community of volunteers that roll out every 2 years, and they form a real friendship. I know my father used to do it and was looked forward to it every couple of years, because they do really create great network of friendship. So it's going to be a fantastic time in Geelong, as it always is during, you know, summer months, as in any event, but in 2027 with the air show coming back, it's going to be huge.
0: Yeah, for local business, if you're sitting on the fence, what would you say to them? Get on board.
1: Oh, well, absolutely, get on board. Look, there's going to be $46 million that's going to be generated by way of economic development. So get a piece of the action is what I'd be saying.
0: My word, yeah. Absolutely. Hey, mate, thank you so much for joining us this morning. We'll see you soon.
1: See you soon.
0: Hey, if you want to get on board, what a great initiative this is. Yeah, hit their website to find out more, because this is a fantastic opportunity for local businesses. 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
2: 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Bay 93.9 traffic.
3: The Surf Coast Highway continues to very much struggle Geelong bound through Grovedale. You can probably jump across to Boundary Road and get across to Barwon Heads Road. It will be far quicker. Plenty of traffic throughout the CBD. Gee, it is busy out there. Shannon Avenue very busy as well in both directions from Autumn to a Fraser Street in Newtown. Queen's Park Road really struggling inbound as well. Aberdeen Street looking slightly better. 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That's the latest Bay 93.9 traffic for Geelong and the Surf Coast.
4: Cloudy and 15 today. Hi there, I'm Nicole in the Bay Newsroom. Concerns have been raised about the response to the Viva Refinery fire back in April. The AFL is facing renewed pressure to overhaul its illicit drugs policy in the fallout of the Carlton party at the weekend. And air tankers will be based at Avalon Airport from late November as part of a firefighting effort over summer. And in sport, former Geelong Falcon Will McLaughlin is still waiting for his move to Melbourne ahead of today's trade deadline. Cloudy and a top of 15 today, mostly sunny and 19 tomorrow.
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0: Cloudy and 15 today. We're going to do Not So Silent Night. Give us a buzz, 52-299-939. We'll put you in the draw to win an exclusive Christmas party at the Valley Inn, including a 3-hour food and drinks package. Hello. All we've got to do is hear your story that happened at work that is somewhat controversial. Someone may have pashed someone. Something may have happened that isn't allowed to leave the Christmas party. We want to hear about it. 52-299-939. 939, and you could be taking home that amazing Christmas party at the Valley Inn for you and your work colleagues. You will be strutting around work with your chest puffed out if you win a Christmas party for you and your workmates. Give us a buzz now. 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No.

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1: An unbelievable prize up for grabs. You're going in the draw to win an exclusive Christmas party in December 2026 at the Valley Inn, including a three-hour food and drinks package. All you got to do is tell us some sort of dodgy story that happened at a work Christmas party that hasn't been able to... The story hasn't been able to leave the Christmas party because it's that bad. We want to air some laundry. Now, we've got Carlene on the phone. Good morning, Carlene.
2: Morning, Nick. Don't hear about Millie.
1: No, she'll be right. She'll bounce back out, Millicent. But now, we're just talking off air. This was something that happened at like a family Christmas work party.
2: Yeah, look, years ago, I used to always have families at a work party.
1: Yeah.
2: I don't know what's happened to that. But anyway, we had a Christmas party and they thought it'd be really good to have Santa appear. And of course, the kids didn't know it was going to happen. And this guy from Rotary, who was a wonderful way of fundraising, you'd pay them and they'd come out and act as Santa. He was brilliant. He came out, he turned up and he was jolly and loud and red, and most of the kids got so upset and cried.
1: Beautiful.
2: It was just terrifying for them. It was so sad.
1: I think we
2: destroyed their Santa idea for years.
1: Yes. A bit of Santa trauma. It's funny, isn't it? It's how when you I've got nieces and nephews, and their first encounter with Santa is usually a bit of a stinker. It doesn't go down that well.
2: No, we think he's lovely, but no, a big red jolly thing is not actually very nice for little children.
1: No, but who doesn't love Santa? We all love him. Hey,
2: yeah,
1: thanks so much for that, Carlene. We'll pop you in the
2: drawer
1: to the Valley Inn.
2: Thank you.
1: The new rooftop bar and function space is now open. We will do that next week as we get into Soft Sell now on Bay 93.9, Mill and Nick in the morning.

0: 93.9, Mill and Nick in the morning, a soft sell. That is just about it for me today. But what I want you to do is, as you're getting to work, head to feedgeelong.com.au. 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
3: The Surf Coast Highway continues to ST Ruggle Geelong bound through Grovedale. Emergency services are responding to a building fire in Grovedale near Hayes Road. That doesn't seem to be causing too many delays though. I jump across to Boundary Road and utilise Barwon Heads Road instead. Barwon Heads Road is very heavy. Geelong bound through Armstrong Creek, mind you. Plenty of traffic throughout the CBD. It is extremely busy out there, folks. The Nissan X-Trail Hybrid E-Power two-wheel drive is here, starting from $45,990. 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That's the latest Bay 93.9 traffic for Geelong and the Surf Coast.
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4: Cloudy and 15 today, broadcasting on Wadawurrung Country. Good morning, I'm Nicole in the Bay Newsroom. The Vatican has provided a health update on Pope Leo after he underwent surgery in Rome. It's confirmed a cancer diagnosis for the 71-year-old pontiff who's had the lower lobe of his right lung removed. He's expected to remain in hospital for the next week. Concerns have been raised about the response to the Viva refinery fire in April. Channel 10 revealing a WorkSafe report alleges that the wrong PPE was used and that safety procedures were not correctly followed. A firefighter suffered chemical burns in the incident at the refinery. The AFL is facing renewed pressure to overhaul its illicit drugs policy in the fallout of the Carlton party at the weekend. Former Demons star Sean Smith says the league has a major problem on its hands and it needs to act. His own son Joel copped a four-year ban after testing positive for cocaine on match day in 2023. Geelong MP Christine Cousins says the bus interchange needs to be improved, but she says it should stay in the CBD. She says many constituents want a bus stop in central Geelong. Meanwhile, the local MP says it's hard to work on Market Square when it's privately owned.
5: The Liberal Party are also saying they're going to fund a master plan. A master plan for something we don't own. The City of Greater Geelong have done already a number of master plans.
4: Air tankers will be based at Avalon Airport from late November as part of a firefighting effort over summer. Emergency Management Victoria Deputy Commissioner Brett Boatman says a medium helicopter will also be going into Lethbridge with another aircraft in Colac,
6: which gives a greater coverage through that Western Plains area. And we've been lucky that our fleet has increased by 6 aircraft for this summer. So that's allowed us to place aircraft into bases like Lethbridge that we haven't previously used before.
4: University of Queensland researchers are working to establish an easier form of testing for cervical cancer. Blood biomarkers are being tested in a move which could improve early detection and move away from invasive procedures.
1: Lantieri Partners, kicking goals towards your wealthier tomorrow.
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4: Former Geelong Falcon Will McLaughlin is still waiting for his move to Melbourne ahead of the trade deadline. Melbourne and Brisbane remain at loggerheads, with Brisbane wanting more than Melbourne's pick 48. No trades will be done before 2 p.m. North Melbourne and Sydney could be the next big AFL rivalry if social media has anything to say about it. Swam Tom Papley says he wants to play his great mate Nick Blakey in round one next season. Papley also accused by Roo Paul Curtis of having main character syndrome. The heart of Melbourne Storm will play in Australia's World Cup opener against the Kiwis. Harry Grant will don the number 9 with Cameron Munster in the 6 for the first game of the tournament. Storm halfback Jerome Hughes will be staring them down, named at 7 for the Kiwis.
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7: Good morning, Liam Robertson from Surf Victoria here with your morning surf report. Well, a bit of a write-off today. Those winds have abated a little bit, but they've swung more around to that southeast direction and the swell has started to drop. 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
4: Cloudy today and a top of 15, mostly sunny and 19 tomorrow. Right now it's 12 degrees and you're listening to Bay 93.9.
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9: 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Happy Hump Day Wednesday. 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

0: 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And I'm a believer for the classic 9 at 9522999939 to guess our theme. Caden, reckon she's got the answer already.
1: This is way too easy. They're covers, aren't they?
0: Yeah, they are. Gee, you're just smarter than everybody else, I think.
1: As soon as I heard Lean On Me start, I'm like, oh, my God. Seriously?
0: That was a giveaway.
1: Seriously?
0: Don't want to make them too hard. What are you doing today? Enjoying the sunshine?
1: Yeah, what little there is of it.
0: It's better than nothing, I suppose.
1: The sun seems to be more present than it was yesterday.
0: Yeah, that's true. So we take the winds where we can get them.
1: We do.
0: Guess what? The phones are lighting up now. See, it pays to be quick around here because you got the gold medal. This next person's only going to get silver if they have the right answer.
1: Hey, silver is better than bronze, right?
0: That's very true. I haven't had a bronze person ring yet. So anyway, you're the winner, Caden. Congratulations.
1: Yes, I'll take that.
0: We'll hear from you again. You have a wonderful day and thank you so much for giving us a call.
1: You too. Thank you.
0: No worries, Caden. Oh, I do have a blonde bronze person ringing now. Lee from the pet shop. I don't think you've got blonde hair, mate, but you can have the bronze medal because I know you would have had the right answer. Covers is what we are doing this morning for the Classic 9 at 9. Here's the Tourists. I only want to be with you. May 93.9, Classic 9 at 9. I don't

Bay 93.9, Darryl Braithwaite and the Horses for the Classic 9 at 9. Caden, very fast out of the blocks this morning, guessing that all these were covers, and she's correct. You probably know by now that Darryl didn't do the Horses originally. It was done by Ricky Lee Jones up first. That's the way it's gonna be, little darling. We'll be riding on the horses, yeah. I've never actually heard her version, I've got to be honest, and this is the rare case where this time the cover is better than the original. You can fight me on that if you like. The Supremes have done this one, also Vanilla Fudge, but Kim Wilde had the most success in the 80s. Would you keep me hanging on? Today's Classic 9 at 9, cover songs by 93.9.

0: Bay 93.9, originally done by Neil Diamond, but covered by Urge Overkill for Pulp Fiction. Girl, you'll be a woman soon. Finishing up the classic 9 at 9, our theme today, guessed by Caden very early on, cover songs. We'll have a brand new theme on the way tomorrow morning from 9, Miley Cyrus and In Excess up next at Bay 93.9.
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And the Vatican has provided a health update on Pope Leo after he spent a night in hospital. We'll update you on that very soon. And then after 10, a chance for you to get yourself a family pass to the Royal Geelong Show with Bay 93.9 Show Me the Funny. The show gets going tomorrow. Talking Heads and She Was. We'll get

0: second on a 2016 hit that almost had a reggae feel to it until it was changed at the last moment. It's on the way. Here it is.
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3: G'day there, nothing to hold you up around town post peak, clear and quiet. The Geelong Ring Road in shape in both directions, same to the South Coast Highway, smooth sailing to Melbourne on the Princes past the airport, in through the Mulpy Bypass and Point Cook Bend, a hassle-free merge onto the West Gate, a few brake lights at Williamstown Road, then from the Balti into the Burnley. 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That's the latest Bay 93.9 traffic for Geelong and the Surf Coast.
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14: Cloudy and a top of 15 today. Hi there, it's Nicole in the newsroom. Pope Leo has been diagnosed with lung cancer. The Vatican says the 71-year-old has had the lower lobe of his right lung removed after being admitted to hospital in Rome. He's now recovering post-surgery. A fine but no conviction for a crane company over an incident in Norlane last year. The company fined after a steel chain struck a power line, leaving several staff burned. The company pleading guilty, copping a $2,700 fine. A double arson attack in Melbourne's northern suburbs overnight. A hair and nail salon at Moonee Ponds has been firebombed, while a vacant home in Essendon has been torched. It's not clear if there's any link. More charges have been laid against a P-plate driver who allegedly drove into a crowd of Knights fans during an NRL Grand Final parade. The 18-year-old, now facing 13 charges, and will front court tomorrow. The man convicted in the murder of rapper Tupac Shakur is likely to die behind bars. Former LA gang leader Dwayne Keffie D. Davis has been jailed for 40 years to life by a court in Las Vegas.
15: You don't get to take a man from his family. You don't get to take his very life, his whole future from him, and just walk away from it. The world never forgot about him and his death, and neither did Las Vegas. It took us 30 years, but at this time, you are going to face justice for what you did on September 7th, 1996.
14: Concerns for a missing man, 47-year-old Adam, was last seen on Corio Street in Belmont around 9 yesterday morning. Police and Adam's family are worried due to a medical condition. Adam, described as around 182 centimetres tall with short reddish-brown hair.
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14: No trades until 2 o'clock this afternoon as the trade period winds up. Crow Nick Murray, Lions Kitty Coleman and Will McLaughlin and former Demons skipper Jack Viney all hunting moves on the final day. Port Adelaide also looking to move pick 5 into future draft picks. A bit of a training run for the Matildas in an international friendly with Haiti this morning. The Tillies ran riot in the second half to win 7-1. The Aussies in action on December 2nd against Colombia at Cardinia Park.
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14: Cloudy and a top of 15 today, then mostly sunny and 19 tomorrow. Right now, it's 13 degrees.
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Bay 93.9, Sixpence None the Richer, used heavily on the TV show Dawson's Creek back in the 90s with Kiss Me. Hello, it is Guy this morning. I've got a crazy stat for you. Just over a year ago, 1 in 10 people right here in Greater Geelong, they ran out of food. But here's the kicker. They actually couldn't afford to buy more. And the need for food relief right here in our own backyard, it's not getting better. Sadly, it's getting worse. It's still climbing. So that is why Give Where You Live is so important. They've got their Feed Geelong appeal running all this week, right up until Sunday. 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Here's Shawn Mendes, Treat You Better. It almost started off as a reggae track until it was changed to a pop tune at the last minute. It's Bay 93.9. Hi.

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By 93.9, Poison. Heavy Rose has its fawn. Beautiful and sunny this morning, remaining that way today. Chasing a top of 15 around Geelong, Ballerine and the Surf Coast. And wishing Paddy all the best. He's got some injections this morning. All part of being a newborn. I'm sure he will take them like a champ. And it's all right to cry. Nothing wrong with showing tears. It's a manly thing to do these days, Paddy. If you would like to go to the Royal Geelong Show, it starts on Thursday. Give me a call right now. I've got a family pass in my hand to give to you. And my advice is stick around for the fireworks on Friday or Saturday night. That'll be happening at about 8:45. And I'm sure you got the show bag order already picked out as well. A lame joke awaits me. I'm looking forward to it. I hope. 52299939. 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
1: Hi, guys. Janet calling. How are you?
2: I'm great. Thanks, Janet. 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
1: Definitely grandkids. I've been trying to win the tickets for my daughter and my little granddaughter. 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
2: 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Well, you're almost there, Janet. I just need a lame joke from you. 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

0: Bay 93.9, playing music to have you feeling good. Some very shocking news out of the Vatican. Pope Leo has been diagnosed with lung cancer. We'll get to the latest from the news team in a second. After 11, another family pass to the Royal Geelong Show could belong to you when we do Bay 93.9 Show Me the Funny. And also after 11, the band that's playing at Mount Dunedin State next year. Nickelback, How You Remind Me. Also, Dexy's Midnight Runners coming up. And we'll get to the lady that insured her legs for millions of dollars back in the day. That story next, Bay 93.9.
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12: Staying cloudy today. Hi there, it's Nicole in the newsroom. Anthony Albanese has offered his thoughts and prayers as Pope Leo recovers from surgery for lung cancer. The 71-year-old pontiff has had the lower lobe of his right lung removed as the diagnosis was confirmed at a hospital in Rome. Geelong Mayor Stretch Contell has described the Avalon precinct as the engine room for industrial job creation in Victoria. Avalon's preparing for another air show next year and the mayor says there's plenty of land that can be used.
13: It's critical that that gets rezoned. It's going to create tens of thousands of jobs, particularly in the northern suburbs. That will replace the industries of old, the Ford, International Harvest, the Pilkington.
12: Geelong Council says it's keen to see the final report on the public transport network for Greater Geelong. It comes after the release of the consultation summary, which listed no recommendations. Council saying they need clearer direction from Spring Street on the network's future, particularly the Moorabool Street Exchange. Donald Trump says he's confident he can work out a deal to end the Ukraine-Russia war. The US president says both sides want an end to the fighting.
14: You know, honestly, they both want it to end and they don't know how to get to that point. There's a lot of hatred there between the two of them. They both want it to end. They don't know how to get there. We're going to get them.
12: And Powderfinger has already added two new concerts to its Melbourne run next year. They were added less than half an hour into a pre-sale this morning. The Aussie Rockers returning to the stage for the first time since 2010.
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12: Melbourne has thrown its hat into the ring on the final day of trade period for Sam De Koning. The Cats defender has come up several times in trade period with no movement as yet. De Koning becomes a free agent next year. Josh Hazlewood with career best bowling figures in the Aussies' 214-run victory over South Africa in Durban this morning. The pacemaker taking 6 for 49 in the second innings, but Matt Renshaw named player of the match.
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15: Good morning, Liam Robertson from Surf Victoria here with your morning surf report. Well, a bit of a write-off today. Those winds have abated a little bit, but they've swung more around to that southeast direction and the swell has started to drop. 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